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2: 2UE Sydney weather.
3: Partly cloudy with showers at times, becoming less likely through the day. A top of 18 degrees on the coast, 17 in the west. Partly cloudy with early showers tomorrow. Cloudy with a slight chance of a shower on Sunday. Clearing on Monday and partly cloudy for Tuesday, Wednesday and Thursday. Right now, 15 degrees in town. Humidity 97%. 15 degrees at Bankstown. 14 at Campbelltown, Lucas Heights and Penrith. 14 also at Terry Hills. 13 degrees at Gosford.
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Rob Thomas. Sounding great on DAB. If you've got a digital radio, turn us on, get that crystal clear stereo sound through Listener this morning. 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Sugar.

0: It's been just over a week since we've lost the late, great Bonnie Tyler. Such a sad loss, isn't it? Total Eclipse of the Heart, Sydney's home of classic hits. This is 2UE with Scott Benz this morning. The rain has set in for the weekend, almost the perfect setting for Christmas in July, which is happening at the Rocks at the moment. I went and checked that out last week with my nephew and my daughter, and they loved it. All the fake snow they can walk through, the mulled wine was great for me as well. And traditional hearty Christmas foods, very European there. Fairy lights, live entertainment, the whole lot. It really feels like Christmas in July. It's happening until this Sunday, so wraps up Sunday afternoon, not long to check it out, at The Rocks, where the markets are there. It's well worth having a look. And more of what's happening around Sydney, we've got a guide at 2ue.com.au so you can plan out your weekend. Meantime, let's check the roads around our town. Billy Thorpe, Fleetwood Mac lined up, and The King before 11.
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2: We've got delays in Pennant Hills. It's due to a crash early this morning affecting the traffic lights. A northbound lane is out each way, Pennant Hills Road at Beecroft Road. And there's now no access to Beecroft Road from Pennant Hills Road for northbound traffic. Motorists heading south can still turn left onto Beecroft Road from Pennant Hills Road. They'll just need to use the other left turn lane. In Silverwater, a burst water main on Silverwater Road at Darby Street, the left northbound lane is blocked. Good news at Maroubra Junction, they've got the traffic lights working again on Anzac Parade at Maroubra Road. 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I'm Tim Govers. That's the latest traffic on Classic Hits 2UE.
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9: Hi there, I'm Vanessa Gibson with a sports flash. The Broncos have breathed some life into their premiership defence, snapping an 8-game losing streak to beat the Panthers 14-12. Coach Michael Maguire says he's kept the belief that they could turn things around.
10: The commitment that they have to each other and what we've been doing over the last couple of months, people have said things around us, but what I see at training every day is what I saw in the performance there tonight.
9: While Penrith coach Ivan Cleary was pragmatic in defeat.
11: Bruce Walsh was unbelievable tonight. I thought our defence was outstanding. I thought there was lots of things about our game tonight. It was good, but there's definitely a few things, yeah, could definitely have done better.
9: Round 20 continues tonight with the Sharks taking on the Knights and the Roosters up against the Storm. In golf, American Jackson Subar has taken the early lead at the British Open at 5 under par after day one. Minwoo Lee, the best of the Aussies so far, 5 shots behind. And there's concerns over air quality issues in New Jersey ahead of the World Cup final between Spain and Argentina, with smoke from wildfires blanketing the city. That's the latest in sport.
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0: 1977, The King, one of the final tracks he left us with, recorded in the basement of Graceland. And Moody Blue on a Friday morning. I hope it's not too moody for you. We are heading into the weekend. We'll get all the news you need to know next at 11. Check the roads as well. Then my favourites from Bread. David Gates up front. Guitar Man on the way. Michael McDonald with Doobie Brothers as well. And more back-to-back classic hits from the 60s, 70s and 80s in minutes.
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3: It's 11 o'clock. Good morning. I'm Josh Bryant. Australia's foreign minister is expressing her deep frustration and bitter disappointment that more serious charges aren't being pursued in Laos over the methanol poisoning death of two Australian teenagers. The loved ones of Holly Morton Bowles and Bianca Jones have been told the most serious charges likely to be laid will carry a maximum of just 1 year in jail. Penny Wong says the government's making representations to Lao authorities to raise their objections. The US president is about to deliver a major address in the United States. The address to the nation is expected to focus on free and fair elections, sparking speculation that President Trump will revisit unproven claims about previous Republican losses, including his own in the 2020 presidential election race. Speaking ahead of the speech, White House spokesperson Carolyn Leavitt wouldn't be drawn on its content.
4: You should tune into the president's speech tonight before you jump ahead to conclusions about what's actually in the speech. Again, I've seen a lot of reporting and misreporting about what the president will say.
3: A Liberal MP and Jewish Australian says he feels like his safety has declined since the October 7 terror attack by Hamas. Julian Lisa says the experience of many Jewish people in Australia in recent years highlights the importance of the work being done by the Royal Commission into Anti-Semitism. He's told Mark Levy he understands why some in the community feel they may be safer moving to Israel.
5: This country's been uniquely good to Jewish Australians. We've been here since the First Fleet and we've contributed anyway. And every way. And I just don't like what's become of Australia in the last few years. I want to return the Australia I know and love to being the safe, open, free place it's always been.
3: Police have seized a luxury car for examination as they investigate a deadly shooting in Sydney's northwest. A man was pronounced dead at the scene after being found with multiple gunshot wounds at Carlingford. Three people were arrested, two have been released without charge, one has been charged with having suspected stolen goods and possessing a prohibited drug. Detectives are hunting for a group of thieves who stole five guns and other items from a home near Newcastle. Police say the weapons were taken from a gun safe. Power tools and a car were also stolen from the property at Currumbong. Investigators have released security footage of three men who were spotted in the area at the time. Also making news, a Senate inquiry is getting underway in about an hour, investigating the recent Telstra outage and why hundreds of 000 calls failed. And the Institute of Health and Welfare has found smoking rates in Australia have dropped to 5.6%, with more than two-thirds of people saying they've never smoked. In finance, the All Ords trading down 61 points. One Australian dollar is buying 69.9 US cents.
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6: The Broncos have sparked hopes of an unlikely run to qualify for the NRL finals with a 14-12 upset of the Panthers in Parramatta. It's their first win in 9 games and it's Penrith's third loss in 4. Minwoo Lee and Lucas Herbert are the best of the Aussie golfers after the opening round of the British Open, sitting at even par. They're 5 shots off the pace. Rory McIlroy was among a stack of big names to finish over par on a tough opening day at Royal Birkdale.
7: I think if you look at the discrepancy between the scoring this morning and the scoring this afternoon, it looks like that's going to be flipped tomorrow with the conditions again.
6: Braden Campbell will return for the Swans tonight as one of 4 changes made for their AFL clash with the Crows at the SCG. And the Australian Sports Group's been announced as the new owner of A-League Women Club Canberra United. The sale includes the option to introduce a men's team in 2 years' time. That's sport. I'm Mike Pearsall.
3: It's 11:04. That's the latest news and sport.
1: 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Sydney traffic.
8: In Pennant Hills, the crash earlier this morning has traffic lights flashing yellow. Pennant Hills Road at Beecroft Road. The northbound right turn lane onto Beecroft Road is blocked as well. There's no access for northbound traffic onto Beecroft Road. Southbounders can still turn left onto Beecroft Road because only one of the left turn lanes is blocked there. In Schofields, ongoing works affecting Schofields Road between Railway Terrace and Junction Road. There's a burst water main at Silverwater on Silverwater Road. One northbound lane is blocked at Derby Street. The census is coming this August. You'll get instructions soon on what to do. 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I'm Tim Govers. That's the latest traffic on Classic Hits 2UE.
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1: 2UE Sydney weather.
3: Partly cloudy with showers at times, becoming less likely through the day. A top of 18 degrees on the coast, 17 in the west. Partly cloudy with early showers tomorrow. Cloudy with a slight chance of a shower on Sunday. Clearing on Monday and partly cloudy for Tuesday, Wednesday and Thursday. Right now, 15 degrees in town, humidity 97%. 15 degrees at Bankstown, 14 at Campbelltown, Lucas Heights and Penrith. 14 also at Terry Hills, 13 degrees at Gosford.
9: Some people say
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destination. Linda Perry, the lead singer of Four Non Blondes, one of the great songwriters of the last 20 years. She has made many, many hits for many, many artists. And that's what it's all about. Great classic hits from the 60s, 70s and 80s with Beatles on the way. Doobies next. Turn This Up. David Gates and Brett.

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0: Classic hits from the 60s, 70s and 80s, and Pat Benatar wrapping up a whole bunch back-to-back this morning as we ease on into the weekend. Big Classic Hits Countdown coming up on Sunday, the show that likes to go back in time, and we explore the top 20 songs of any given year. But the best thing about the Classic Hits Countdown is you get to relive all those memories of the year as well, like the TV commercials you've forgotten about, or maybe the big movie releases as well. We're going back to 1973 on Sunday. I can see Tina Turner breakthrough here. You know, the Nutbush dance is only really done in Australia. I thought that was a worldwide thing, but no. We'll hear from the Nutbush in the countdown on Sunday. Carly Simon, huge hit from her in 1973. And Paul Simon going solo as well. 1973, the top 20 songs. Coming up Sunday from Tim, the Classic Hits Countdown.
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2: In Blacktown, a crash on Main Street at Marcel Crescent is affecting traffic in both directions. A power failure at Seven Hills has taken out a set of traffic lights. Powers Road at Station Road. In Pennant Hills, there was a crash earlier this morning and it's affecting the intersection of Pennant Hills Road and Beecroft Road still. The traffic lights at that intersection are flashing yellow. The northbound right turn lane on Pennant Hills Road is closed, which means there's no access for northbounders into Beecroft Road. Southbounders are still able to turn left, but there's only one left turn lane now. Get on board. 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
10: Hi there, I'm Vanessa Gibson with a sports flash. The Broncos have breathed some life into their premiership defence, snapping an 8-game losing streak to beat the Panthers 14-12. Coach Michael Maguire says he's kept the belief that they could turn things around.
11: The commitment that they have to each other and what we've been doing over the last couple of months, people have said things around us, but what I see at training every day is what I saw in the performance there tonight.
10: While Penrith coach Ivan Cleary was pragmatic in defeat.
12: Bruce Walsh was unbelievable tonight. I thought our defence was
3: outstanding. I thought there was lots of things about our game tonight. It was good, but there's definitely a few things, could definitely have done better.
10: Round 20 continues tonight with the Sharks taking on the Knights and the Roosters up against the Storm. In golf, American Jackson Subar has taken the early lead at the British Open at 5 under par after day one. Minwoo Lee, the best of the Aussies so far, 5 shots behind. And there's concerns over air quality issues in New Jersey ahead of the World Cup final between Spain and Argentina, with smoke from wildfires blanketing the city. That's the latest in sport.
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0: We don't talk anymore. We're getting closer to midday, which means we're getting closer to the weekend as well. News headlines around the corner. We'll check out that all-important weekend forecast as well. And then Gab Miller wrapping up a week's worth of Classic Hits lunchboxes. In fact, this show coming up is jam-packed with birthdays and anniversaries. The 17th of July, for instance, I love the little anniversaries that Gav likes to celebrate. Today, in 1967, on this date, Jimi Hendrix opened for the Monkees in New York. Can you imagine that? Jimi Hendrix being the support act for the Monkees. Petula Clark made her TV debut at the age of 13 on this day in 1946. Just a couple of the anniversaries we'll celebrate after 12. The Classic Hits Lunchbox is back. Have a great weekend.
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7: Ooh, this one's for all the barbecues out there. 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
8: Joining me on the line now, I've got Lauren from Pink Hair. Lauren, I would love for you to give us a little oversight about what Pink Hair actually is.
9: Yeah, look, I'd love to. Pink Care is essentially a home care provider, and we help older Australians stay independent and continue living at home for longer. So that might be people who have support at home packages and are looking for some help. That could be things like personal care, transport to do the things that they need to do, or allied health services to kind of keep them at home being strong and independent.
8: And what do you think it is, Lauren, that makes Pink Care's approach so different?
9: Yeah, look, I think Pink Care really focuses on not just doing things for the person at home. 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And we know home is where memories are made and home is where people feel really comfortable. And so we want to avoid people declining and having to go and spend their days in an aged care home. And instead, we want to be able to get people really independent and strong and active and still doing the things that make life worth living for them at home.
8: How fantastic. So Lauren, if people want more information on Pink Care, how do they get in touch?
9: Best places to visit our website. 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
8: Fantastic. Thanks, Lauren.
9: No way, thank you.
1: 2UE. All about Sydney.
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15: In this bulletin, Telstra executives to face a grilling, government anger over methanol poisoning penalties, and the US president's election interference claims. It's midday. Good afternoon. I'm Dusty Fitzpatrick. A parliamentary inquiry into last week's Telstra network outage.

0: Heritage is about to get underway. Federal politics reporter Nelson Scott.
1: Telstra's nationwide outage crippled calls and data, blocked payment systems, halted some train services, and left about 600 people unable to reach 000. Executives from the telco, including CEO Vicky Brady, will shortly appear before a Senate inquiry examining why emergency calls failed during the disruption. Representatives from the communications watchdog will also give testimony amid their own separate investigation into Telstra. Green Senator Sarah Hanson-Young is chairing today's proceedings and argues stronger laws are required to protect the public from outages. The inquiry will hand down its findings next month. Nelson Scott, Canberra.
0: The Foreign Minister says she is deeply frustrated that authorities in Laos are not pursuing more serious charges over the methanol poisoning deaths of two Australian teenagers. Holly Morton Bowles and her friend Bianca Jones died in November 2024. The most serious charges expected to be laid over their deaths carry a maximum penalty of 1 year in jail and a fine. Holly's father, Sean Bowles, says it's devastating.
2: To have charges of potentially, and this is just potentially, none of this is in concrete yet, so you never know with the Lao government what will happen. So it's a potential of 1 year is just no words really to describe how devastating it is.
0: A man's been charged with murder after his father was found dead in Sydney's West, Toby Goff reports.
3: Police found the body of a 64-year-old man with severe burns out the front of a home in Glenmore Park after neighbours called 000 to report a fire coming from the property. The man was pronounced dead at the scene and firefighters extinguished the blaze. Police believe an accelerant was used in the fire, but it's unclear whether the victim was in or outside the home when it started. Hours later, officers arrested his son, a 36-year-old, inside a car nearby in Werrington. He was treated for minor injuries before being taken to Penrith Police Station and charged with domestic violence murder. He's now before the courts after being refused bail. Toby Goff, Sydney.
0: Police have seized a car as part of investigations into a deadly shooting at Carlingford earlier this week. Two men and a woman were arrested in the raid at South Wentworthville. A 66-year-old has been charged with having suspected stolen goods and possessing a prohibited drug. The other man and the woman were released without charge. The US president is accusing China of committing the largest compromise of election data in history, acquiring large troves of information about American voters. He's delivered a speech which also included references to what he called the deep state and accusations of attempts to cover up identified interference and vulnerabilities. Much of the address focused on claims about the 2020 election, where Donald Trump lost to Joe Biden. Mr. Trump claims concerns have been raised about the current American voting systems.
4: As one assessment states, we judge that the United States adversaries, including at a minimum Russia, China, Iran, North Korea, as well as non-state groups, have the capability to compromise U.S. election infrastructure.
0: Advocates say the latest data indicating smoking rates have fallen, a proof the tobacco excise does not need to be cut. Institute of Health and Welfare data found the number of Australians smoking fell from 8.3% 3 years ago to 5.6% in 2025. Cancer Council Chief Executive Jacinta Redden says the only people to benefit from reducing cigarette taxes are tobacco companies.
5: So why should we let them dictate our public health measures that are clearly working? This really puts paid to the argument that tobacco tax is part of the problem. It clearly shows that tobacco tax, in line with plain packaging, advertising bans and behaviour change campaigns, are working to save Australian lives and drive down smoking.
0: New South Wales health data in the recent state budget suggested a rise in the number of adults smoking daily or occasionally. About 4 in 10 Sydney households are now renting as the city's housing market grows increasingly out of reach. Data shows Sydney's home ownership rate has collapsed by nearly 9 percentage points over the past 15 years. Analysts say the trend has driven median weekly rental prices to a record high of $850. The state's top doctors are encouraging older Australians to protect themselves against the flu this winter. Rates of the illness have severely increased on this time last year. Dr. Karen Coleman says she's most concerned about those who are vulnerable.
6: This includes our people over 65 years of age, our under 5-year-olds, but also people who have medical conditions which they need to see a doctor regularly for. So those are the people I'm really speaking to at the moment. Please take the opportunity to get your flu vaccine.
0: Also making news, the federal government says multiple sclerosis medications will remain subsidised while a pricing dispute with global drug makers is resolved, and an investigation is underway into a series of tool thefts from vehicles in Sydney's west. In finance, the All Ords trading down 77 points at 89.59, one Aussie dollar buying 69 US cents.
7: Oh, come on, guys. I said tidy up.
8: Oh, stuff it, Chad. We're moving house.
9: Stuff it. 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
10: The Broncos season has received a flicker of hope after a thrilling 14-12 upset over the ladder leading Panthers. Brisbane trailed at halftime but equalised through Josiah Karapani. Reece Walsh then nailing the sideline conversion to put them in front. Coach Michael Maguire says they're relieved to break their 8-game losing run.
11: Really pleased for the players and the staff. We've obviously gone through a bit over the last couple of months, and I've always believed that that's inside them, and they're able to go out and show what they can do. Yeah, just really pleased for them. But, you know, we've obviously got to keep doing that now.
10: Women in League Round continues tonight with the Sharks battling the Knights before the Roosters take on the Storm. American golfer Jackson Suber holds a one-shot lead after the first round of the British Open at 5-under par. Minwoo Lee and Lucas Herbert, the best of the Aussies, at even par. And Braden Campbell will make his long-awaited return from injury for the Sydney Swans tonight when they take on the Adelaide Crows at the SCG. That's sport. I'm Mike Pearsall.
0: It's 12:07. That's news and sport.
12: Classic Hits 2UE, Sydney Traffic.
13: A crash earlier this morning at Pennant Hills Road is still affecting the intersection at Beecroft Road. The traffic lights have been flashing yellow, and for northbound traffic on Pennant Hills Road, there's now no right turn onto Beecroft Road. For southbound traffic on Pennant Hills Road, there's only one left turn lane open onto Beecroft Road. At Silverwater, a burst water main on Silverwater Road, one northbound lane is blocked at Derby Street. Roadwork continues at Schofields on Schofields Road between Railway Terrace and Junction Road. Crews will be on site until 3 o'clock this afternoon. Until Sunday, bye. 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I'm Tim Govers. That's the latest traffic on Classic Hits 2UE.
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0: Partly cloudy with showers at times, southerly winds at 15 to 20 kilometres an hour. Partly cloudy with early showers tomorrow, 13 to 19 degrees in the city, 8 to 19 in our west. Further ahead, cloudy with a slight chance of showers Sunday. Partly cloudy Monday, mostly sunny Tuesday and Wednesday. Right now in the city, it's 15 degrees, humidity 84%, 16 degrees in Bankstown and Gosford. It's 15 in Campbelltown and Lucas Heights, 14 in Penrith.
15: I'll just have cheese and lettuce and Marmite sandwich and coffee. Okay, a 1, 2, 3, 4.
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16: Good afternoon, happy Friday, and welcome to your July 17th lunchbox. Let's start with the fact that today would have been the birthday of Spencer Davis. He was born in Wales on this day in 1939, guitarist from the Spencer Davis Group. Here he is.
17: I think that if you take stuff for granted, I think you're going to become jaded. Mm-hmm. That's what I think. I mean, you know, we were a bunch of ordinary blokes that had hit on, or were listening to good old black American blues. And we, as you rightfully said, we were covering that. But I did write, the very first record we made, I wrote the B-side of that, and that was a song called Sitting and Thinking. Of course, in the early days, I gave credit to everybody because I thought they're all in the band, and I was so naive, I thought, you know, that's how you did it, you know, whatever came in. I think it was probably too much being brought up in socialist Wales, who knows?
16: That is Spencer Davis, who played guitar for the Spencer Davis Group. Steve Winwood was the lead vocalist, and here they are with Keep On Running. Welcome to the Lunchbox.

0: That would be Laura Branigan on the Classic Hits Lunchbox with Self Control. Before that, Paul Simon, How Good Was Me, and Julio down by the schoolyard. And the Spencer Davis Group, because Spencer Davis would have had a birthday today. We played Keep On Running. Donald Sutherland, born on this day in 1935, great actor, died in 2024. Tim Brooke Taylor of the Goodies was supposed to have a birthday today. Queen Camilla is 79. Angela Merkel, born in West Germany, Hamburg to be precise, on this day in 1954. David Hasselhoff, also big in Germany, 74 today. And Mick Tucker was born in London on this day in 1947. He died in 2002. He was the drummer with this band here, The Sweet.
1: Selling all the millions of records you've sold, have you each made a lot of money out of all this?
2: Not really, no. Not a hell of a lot. I mean,
1: you couldn't retire,
2: considering right? We've sold about 28 million records, we should be millionaires. I mean, there must be £1 million somewhere from 28 million records.
3: As Peter Townsend said, after 10 years of success, one becomes a millionaire very slowly. It ain't happened yet.
0: There you go, that's The Sweet and their drummer, Mick Tucker, on the birthday list today. So, love is like oxygen on the Lunchbox.

The Classic Hits Lunchbox and the Rolling Stones from the Let It Bleed album, which is just such an amazing album. I mean, the album starts with Gimme Shelter and ends with You Can't Always Get What You Want. Even if everything in the middle was crap, which it totally isn't, it'd still be a great album just based on the first and last songs. But you got Monkey Man, you've got, you've got The Silver, Live With Me. Live With Me. What a song. I could just go on about the Let It Bleed album all day. I should probably move on with the show. Hey, anyway, that's You Can't Always Get What You Want. The British Royal Family changed their last name from Saxe Coburg Gotha to the much more English-sounding Windsor on this day in 1917. Disneyland opened in Anaheim on this day in 1955. Billie Holiday died at the age of 44 on this day in 1959. Robbie Williams left Take That on this day in 1995. Petula Clark made her television debut on this day in 1946. We lost Chaz Chandler, Animals guitarist and manager, at the age of 57 on this day in 1996. And Nicolette Larson was born in Montana on this day in 1952. She died at the age of 45 in 1997. But let's celebrate Nicolette Larson. Here she is with a lot of love on the Lunchbox.

0: 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And everything we do on the Lunchbox is in crystal clear stereo all over Sydney. 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
4: Hi there, I'm Amanda Myler with the Sports Flash. Panthers star Nathan Cleary is off the hook over last night's dangerous throw on Broncos playmaker Ezra Mann. Cleary was placed on report during his side's shock 2-point loss, but today hasn't been charged over the incident. His teammate, Freddie Lussick, has copped a fine for a grade one dangerous tackle on Payne Haas. Round 20 continues tonight with the Sharks v Knights and the Roosters hosting the Storm. Meantime, Dolphins coach Christian Wolff is confident we will see a different looking side this Sunday to the one flogged by the Sharks. Wolff says they are ready for a threatening Cowboys outfit when they face off at Suncorp.
5: Yeah, defensively, we need to be right on our game then. Obviously, we've got a system that we believe in, and if everyone sticks to that system and the system's based on hard work, well, that's how we nullify their threats.
4: The British government's calling on FIFA to investigate Argentina's team after their post-semi-final celebrations involved players holding a banner claiming sovereignty over the Falkland Islands. And that is the latest in sport.
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0: A classic hits lunchbox. John Lennon's number 9 dream, which leaves us with time for one more song. I think it needs to be a dragon song to finish up the week. I'll explain why in a moment. Things we haven't mentioned yet for July 17th. Jimi Hendrix opened for the Monkees on this day in 1967. Yep, that was a thing. The Beatles' Yellow Submarine movie had its premiere on this day in 1968. Paul Simon released Loves Me Like a Rock on this day in 1973. Heart released Magic Man, July 17th, 1976. And we lost Mark Hunter, Dragon's lead singer, at just 44 years of age on this day in 1998. Here's Mark explaining why, for a while, he actually walked away from Dragon.
1: I was pretty tired. You know, we'd been working nonstop from 75 through 79, working maybe 7 or 8 gigs a week. And it just got to the point where I couldn't really distinguish between what was off stage and what was on stage. You know, everything was just kind of like an excuse for me to strut my ego around, and I got a bit out of control. And consequently, I had to bail out. I went to Europe for a while and walked around.
0: The late, great Mark Hunter. Here he is with Dragon, Dreams of Ordinary Men on the Lunchbox.

0: Sydney's classic hits, 2UE, wrapping up the lunchbox for the week where Dragon dreams of ordinary men, today being the anniversary of the passing of Mark Hunter. So I will catch you on Sunday morning after Sunday morning 60s. We are doing the classic hits countdown this week, 1973, the year that Carly Simon roped Mick Jagger in to do some backing vocals.
1: He happened to call at the studio while I was doing the background vocals with Harry Nilsson. And Mick called, and there was just a message that Mick was on the phone, and I took the call, and he said, "Hey, what you doing?" And I said, "We're doing some backup vocals on a song of mine. Why don't you come down and sing with us?" He said, "Okay, well, when shall I come?" And I said, "Come down now." And he came, and so Mick and Harry and I stood around the mic singing "You're So Vain." You probably think the song is about you. And Harry was such a gentleman. He knew that the chemistry was between me and Mick in terms of the singing. And so he sort of bowed out and said, "You know, the two of you have a real blend. You should do it yourselves." And that's how it happened.
0: There you go. A little preview of the 1973 Classic Hits Countdown, Sunday morning from 10. And Michelle Murphy next. Enjoy your afternoon.
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10: It's 1 o'clock. Good afternoon. I'm Dusty Fitzpatrick. Telstra has conceded last week's network outage may have been avoided if a software update had been completed. A parliamentary inquiry is underway investigating the disruption that left hundreds of people unable to call 000. The committee has heard a server was missing a necessary software update and a design change hadn't been recorded. Telstra Chief Executive Vicky Brady has told the inquiry the telco has let its customers down.
11: Had that software update been completed, or had the design change been properly documented and reflected

0: in the maintenance procedures, the outage may not have occurred. This is clearly unacceptable. Our controls were not good enough.
1: The federal government says it wants real charges with teeth over the fatal methanol poisoning of two Australian teenagers in Laos. Holly Morton Bowles and her friend Bianca Jones died in November 2024. The most serious charges expected to be laid over their deaths carry a maximum of 1 year in jail and a fine. Ex-state MP Darryl Maguire has been found guilty of conspiracy for his role in a fraudulent cash for visa scheme. The former member for Wagga Wagga was accused of recruiting local businesses to sponsor Chinese nationals using false information. A truck driver has been killed in a fiery crash along the Hume Highway in the state's south. Police say a road train and a B-double were involved in the incident at Bradalbin. The man behind the wheel of the road train escaped with minor injuries. The B-double driver couldn't be saved. Detectives are hunting for a group of thieves who stole five guns and other items from a home near Newcastle. Police say the weapons were taken from a gun safe, with power tools and a car also taken from the property at Currumbong. Detective Inspector Vincent Nichols says they have security footage of three men they want to speak to, but they need more help from the public.
2: That's why we're appealing for information. We haven't been able to identify the particular people on the footage that we believe were responsible for this crime.
1: The US president is accusing China of carrying out the largest compromise of election data in history. Donald Trump is alleging Beijing conspired to interfere in the 2020 US election, which Mr. Trump lost to Joe Biden. A new instrument developed by Australian scientists will help astronomers study never-before-seen elements of our universe. Professor Richard McDermid says the tool will enhance the capabilities of the Very Large Telescope in Chile.
3: We use that to measure what the atmosphere is doing over 1,000 times a second. That measurement lets us correct for Earth's atmosphere and sharpen the images as if the atmosphere wasn't even there.
1: In finance, the All Ords trading down 63 points at 89.73. One Aussie dollar buying 69 US cents.
4: At Sydney's Classic Hits 2UE, we love playing classic hits. And there's plenty more of them coming up straight after the news and weather.
5: Good afternoon. A spot in the NRL's top four will be on the line tonight when the Sharks welcome the Knights to the Shire. In the late match, the Storm slim finals hopes go on the line when they face the Roosters at Allianz Stadium. Sydney Swans coach Dean Cox is expecting another stern challenge for his side at the SCG tonight. After a loss to Fremantle last week, Cox says it won't be easy to bounce back against the Adelaide Crows.
6: Oh, they're in really good form. You know, I think what they've done, Port Adelaide obviously tested him in some areas of the game, but outside of that, the weeks before and weeks after, they've been one of the form teams in the competition.
5: Braden Campbell will return from injury for his first game of the season, along with Logan McDonald, Malcolm Roses and Riley Bice. And Formula One champion Lando Norris has been given a 10-place grid penalty for this weekend's Belgian Grand Prix. That's sport. I'm Adam Hawes.
1: It's 1:04. That's the latest news in sport.
4: Classic Hits 2UE, Sydney Traffic.
7: A crash earlier this morning at Pennant Hills Road is still affecting the intersection at Beecroft Road. The traffic lights have been flashing yellow, and for northbound traffic on Pennant Hills Road, there's now no right turn onto Beecroft Road. For southbound traffic on Pennant Hills Road, there's only one left turn lane open onto Beecroft Road. At Silverwater, a burst water main on Silverwater Road, one northbound lane is blocked at Derby Street. Roadwork continues at Schofields on Schofields Road between Railway Terrace and Junction Road. Crews will be on site until 3 o'clock this afternoon. Until Sunday, bye. 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I'm Tim Govers. That's the latest traffic on Classic Hits 2UE.
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4: 2UE Sydney weather.
1: Partly cloudy with showers at times, southerly winds at 15 to 20 kilometres an hour. Partly cloudy with early showers tomorrow, 13 to 19 degrees in the city, 8 to 19 in our west. Further ahead, cloudy with a slight chance of showers Sunday. Partly cloudy Monday, mostly sunny Tuesday and Wednesday. Right now in the city at 16 degrees, humidity 84%, winds from the south at 13 kilometres an hour. It's 15 degrees in Bankstown, Campbelltown and Lucas Heights, 16 Penrith.
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A classic hit from Roy Orbison for your Friday afternoon. It's Michelle Murphy with some pure pop fun. We've got a blast from the past playing Racy, Lay Your Love on Me, straight after John Farnham's You're the Voice next.

0: Sydney's classic hits to you. A bit of fun before that from Racy, a blast from the past, Lay Your Love on Me, and Little Red Corvette. Prince, the man, the musician, very much admired by Sir Paul McCartney.
1: I loved Prince. I was a big fan of his. I mean, he took a lot from Hendrix, but he was a great player. And you can do a sort of simple thing and it can just sound simple, but not great. But his sounds simply great.
0: How beautifully put was that? Simply great, and some simply great music in the next 15 minutes. Too Much Heaven. Classic hit from the Bee Gees, straight after Black Feather next.
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9: Hi there, I'm Amanda Myler with the Sports Flash. Panthers star Nathan Cleary is off the hook over last night's dangerous throw on Broncos playmaker Ezra Mann. Cleary was placed on report during his side's shock 2-point loss, but today hasn't been charged over the incident. His teammate Freddie Lussick has copped a fine for a grade 1 dangerous tackle on Payne Haas. Round 20 continues tonight with the Sharks v Knights and the Roosters hosting the Storm. Meantime, Dolphins coach Christian Wolff is confident we will see a different-looking side this Sunday to the one flogged by the Sharks. Wolff says they are ready for a threatening Cowboys outfit when they face off at Suncorp.
10: You know, defensively, we need to be right on our game then. Obviously, we've got a system that we believe in, and if everyone sticks to that system and, you know, the system's based on hard work, well, that's how we nullify their threats.
9: And the British government's calling on FIFA to investigate Argentina's team after their post-semi-final celebrations involved players holding a banner claiming sovereignty over the Falkland Islands. And that is the latest in sport.
11: Sydney's classic hit, 2UE.

0: So many of my favourites back to back right there. John Mellencamp with a classic hit after Lenny Kravitz, It Ain't Over Till It's Over. We're not looking at our English friends at the moment talking about the World Cup because it is over. No one needs reminding. Got a black magic woman. 2 o'clock news headlines are next. We'll get a weather forecast for the weekend ahead, and then celebrating his 79th birthday on Monday, Carlos Santana. Black Magic Woman will play this, as well as Natalie Imbruglia. She's booked in an Aussie tour with Bryan Adams. Tickets go on sale Monday. We'll play Torn soon.
1: 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No songs you've never heard of. Just classic hits. After classic hits.

0: If you know it in the first second, it belongs right here. Classic Hits, Sydney's 2UE.
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0: 2UE News.
5: It's 2 o'clock. Good afternoon. I'm Dusty Fitzpatrick. The chair of a Senate inquiry into the recent Telstra outage has berated the telco over its handling of the incident. Last week's outage left millions of people without service and meant about 600 customers couldn't reach 000 when they called. Telstra has conceded the outage may have been avoided if a software update was completed or a newer server was installed. Senator Sarah Hanson-Young has told the inquiry the telco mismanaged its preparations.
6: The process to document whether an update had or hadn't happened wasn't in place. The device itself seems to be out of date. And this doesn't seem like a complex matter. This seems like incompetence.
5: A protest at the Sydney Opera House held after the October 7 terror attack by Hamas will be examined at the Royal Commission into Anti-Semitism. Hundreds of people joined the pro-Palestinian rally at the site while the building was lit in the colours of the Israeli flag in 2023. An investigation's underway after a truck driver was killed in a fiery crash in the state south. A road train and a B-double collided along the Hume Highway at Bradalbin. The man behind the wheel of the road train managed to escape with minor injuries. The B-double driver couldn't be saved. Fire and Rescue Acting Superintendent Peter Murray says emergency services remain on scene as the wreckage continues to smoulder.
7: Police have also confirmed that the

0: Highway has reopened in both directions, with a contraflow established around the incident. It is expected that the cleanup will still take a number of hours.
1: The US president has used a national address to accuse China of gaining access to the personal information of millions of his country's voters. Donald Trump is releasing documents which he says show Beijing conspired to interfere in the 2020 election, which he lost to Joe Biden. Protesters have taken to the streets in Ukraine, angry over a decision to replace the country's defence minister, Mykhailo Fedorov. The decision by President Volodymyr Zelensky is believed to be linked to a rift between the minister and Ukraine's army chief. This demonstrator says Fedorov's been doing a good job during the Russian invasion.
2: We really need to show up and show to our president that we really support our minister of defence.
1: The foreign minister says she's frustrated that authorities in Laos are not pursuing more serious charges over the methanol poisoning deaths of two Australian teenagers, and the Department of Agriculture has revealed another two presumed positive cases of H5 bird flu found in seabirds in Western Australia. In finance, the All Ords trading down 63 points at 89.73, one Australian dollar buying 69.81 US cents.
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4: Mixed news for the Bulldogs ahead of their showdown with the Tigers tomorrow night. Captain Stephen Crichton has been ruled out with an arm injury, but power forward Viliami Kikau will make his long-awaited return from a pec injury. Outgoing Wallabies coach Joe Smith says he shouldn't be judged on his record of 11 wins from 30 tests ahead of tomorrow's farewell test against Italy. Schmidt insisting the Wallabies have rediscovered their DNA under his watch.
5: The number of tries we're scoring, the improvements we've seen in some of our set-piece work, I do feel like the brand of rugby we play is part of what's bringing crowds back to the game.
4: In cricket, the Melbourne Stars have signed their former captain Cameron White as coach for the upcoming Big Bash season, and American Jackson Suba leads the British Open at 5 under par after the opening round at Royal Birkdale. That's sport. I'm Adam Hawes.
1: 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That's the latest news and sport.
3: Classic Hits 2UE. Sydney traffic.
6: Greystanes Gap for a two-car crash westbound on the M4 at Edelong Road, closing two lanes, causing some heavy congestion. Randwick, look out for a car crash eastbound on Allison Road, approaching Darley Road, closing one lane. The M5, busy but moving westbound through Moorbank, past Heathcote Road and Moorbank Avenue. The M7, all clear southbound, with around 17 minutes travel time from Richmond Road through to Preston's. Parramatta Road, slow both ways through Granville, past Woodville Road. 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I'm Erin Healy. That's the latest traffic on Classic Hits 2UE.
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3: 2UE Sydney weather.
1: Partly cloudy with showers at times, southerly winds at 15 to 20 kilometres an hour. Partly cloudy with early showers tomorrow, 13 to 19 degrees in the city, 8 to 19 in our west. Further ahead, cloudy with a slight chance of showers Sunday. Partly cloudy Monday, mostly sunny Tuesday and Wednesday. Right now in the city, it's 15 degrees, the same in Bankstown. It's 16 in Campbelltown and Gosford, 13 in Lucas Heights, 16 degrees in Penrith.
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ever right now. Torn, Natalie is booked in to tour Australia with Bryan Adams. That is kicking off in February. The tickets go on sale Monday and Natalie has a new album. It's called Algorithm, coming out September 4. You got to work hard to get the goods. It's a long way to the top if you want to rock and roll. AC/DC with a classic hit after Elton John.

0: been listening to you guys for so, so long, and so I've got it on at work all day, and customers come in and they're always listening to it too and are asking what we're listening to, so I let them know, so hopefully they've tuned in as well.
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0: It's a look, isn't it? Wearing your sunglasses at night. Sydney's classic hits to UE. 19 today, a shower or two and 19 tomorrow, and partly cloudy on Sunday, 19. Not bad if you're heading out to the Bastille Festival. Our celebrations are on until Sunday around Circular Quay and the Rocks. And of course, Christmas in July. I love this time of the year at the Rocks till Sunday. Classic hit from Tracy Chapman. This is one of my favourite songs, Fast Car. We'll play this next, and a blast from the past not too far away. The Jacksons, Can You Feel It? I'll hit play on that soon too.
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5: Hi there, I'm Amanda Myler with the Sports Flash. Panthers star Nathan Cleary is off the hook over last night's dangerous throw on Broncos playmaker Ezra Mann. Cleary was placed on report during his side's shock two-point loss, but today hasn't been charged over the incident. His teammate Freddie Lussick has copped a fine for a grade one dangerous tackle on Payne Haas. Round 20 continues tonight with the Sharks v Knights and the Roosters hosting the Storm. Meantime, Dolphins coach Christian Wolff is confident we will see a different-looking side this Sunday to the one flogged by the Sharks. Wolff says they are ready for a threatening Cowboys outfit when they face off at Suncorp.
6: Yeah, defensively, we need to be right on our game then. Obviously, we've got a system that we believe in, and if everyone sticks to that system and that system's based on hard work, well, that's how we nullify their threats.
5: And the British government's calling on FIFA to investigate Argentina's team after their post-semi-final celebrations involved players holding a banner claiming sovereignty over the Falkland Islands. And that is the latest in sport.
0: Sydney's Classic Hits. 2UE.

feel like I know. I don't, but I wish I did. Dolly Parton with a classic hit this afternoon and a blast from the past just before Dolly from the Jacksons. Can you feel it? I can feel it. Friday afternoon, it feels good. The 3 o'clock news headlines next. And then John Vertigan taking us into the weekend. He has got some great classic hits, including one from a man who used to sing backup for Lionel Richie and is a coach on The Voice Australia. New season coming very soon. That man is Richard Marx. Hazard.

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7: It's 3 o'clock. Good afternoon. I'm Dusty Fitzpatrick. Telstra says last week's network outage would have been avoided if a key piece of equipment had been replaced. A Senate inquiry is examining the outage, which left more than 600 people unable to call 000. The incident was caused by a failure to properly update a 15-year-old server. In a heated exchange with inquiry chair Sarah Hanson-Young, Telstra executive Gerard Tracy concedes the crisis could have been averted.
8: If this was a new server, would this have occurred?
9: That'll have to be part of the investigation.
8: What do you think would happen?
9: A newer piece of hardware operating in the same design that we intended to, the issue wouldn't have happened.
7: The federal government says it wants real charges with teeth over the deaths of two Australian teenagers in Laos. Holly Morton Bowles and her friend Bianca Jones died of methanol poisoning in 2024. Their loved ones have been told the most serious charges likely to be laid over the incident carry a maximum of 1 year in jail. Senior Minister Mark Butler says a number of high-level talks have taken place regarding their deaths.
10: The Prime Minister has spoken to his counterpart. The Foreign Minister, Penny Wong, has spoken to her counterpart a number of times. And we appointed a special envoy to ensure that on an ongoing basis, the Lao authorities could not have been clearer about Australia's expectations here.
7: A man charged with murder after his father's death in Western Sydney will remain behind bars after facing court. Emergency services found the body of a man with multiple injuries out the front of a property at Glenmore Park. The 36-year-old accused did not apply for bail and it was formally refused. The Anti-Semitism Royal Commission's next round of hearings will focus on policing and protests. A pro-Palestine rally at the Sydney Opera House, held in the wake of the October 7 terror attack by Hamas, will be one of the incidents examined.

0: ASIC is warning of a rise in online pump and dump scams targeting people with retirement savings. The regulator says scammers are impersonating public figures and financial institutions to make fake investment tips look credible. Commissioner Alan Kirkland says people should remain vigilant.
1: You should always be cautious about responding to an ad that features a celebrity or a supposed finance expert online. Many of those are scams.
0: Former Wagga Wagga MP Darryl Maguire has been found guilty of conspiracy for his role in a fraudulent cash for visas scheme, and more than 10,000 BMW vehicles are being recalled due to a defect with their starter motor. In finance, the All Ords is trading down 79 points at 89.57, one Australian dollar buying 69.7 US cents.
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3: Broncos veteran Ben Hunt has hailed Reece Walsh's return to form in last night's upset win over the Panthers. The Brisbane fullback starring with three try assists and a match-winning conversion from the sideline. Hunt says there's no one better on their day than Walsh.
4: I don't think there's anyone in the game that, when they're at their very best, they're as good as him. He was sensational last night. It wasn't just the tries he set up. It was his energy off the ball, defensively organising our team. And he was back to his best there last night, I thought.
3: Coach Wayne Bennett has revealed Rabbitohs star Latrell Mitchell is still 2 to 3 weeks away from returning from a calf injury. American golfer Jackson Super holds a one-shot lead going into the second round of the British Open at 5-under. And McLaren's Lando Norris will have a 10-place grid penalty at this weekend's Belgian Grand Prix as a result of exceeding the permitted number of engine parts. That's sport. I'm Adam Hawes.
0: It's 3:04. That's the latest news and sport.
2: 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Sydney traffic.
5: Grey stains on the M4, a two-car crash westbound Edelong Road blocking a lane. That's sending traffic back near Silverwater Road. Now, it's also causing issues for the M4 eastbound at the approach queues back into Huntingwood. A broken down car in Lilyfield on the City West Link, westbound approaching Balmain Road in Lane 3. A burst water main in Silverwater on Silverwater Road northbound at Derby Street has taken out the very left lane. 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That's the latest traffic on Classic Hits 2UE.
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2: 2UE Sydney weather.
0: Partly cloudy with showers at times, southerly winds at 15 to 20 kilometres an hour. Partly cloudy with early showers tomorrow, 13 to 19 degrees in the city, 8 to 19 in our west. Further ahead, cloudy with a slight chance of showers Sunday. Partly cloudy Monday, mostly sunny Tuesday and Wednesday. Right now in the city, it's 15 degrees, the same in Bankstown. It's 16 in Campbelltown and Gosford, 13 in Lucas Heights, 16 degrees in Penrith.
7: Tonight. I'm gonna have myself.
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7: I am myself. 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

ticking off those jobs, just getting through what needs to be done so we can get away for the weekend. Your Friday afternoon soundtrack of classic hits is here. It'll help us slide into the weekend with Murray Head soon. One Night in Bangkok. Play Dr. Hook and Spectrum. And this is Richard Marx

0: mate. It's my favourite station. Put it on in the morning and listen to it all day when I can.
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0: Sydney's classic hits to you, sharing the night together, Dr. Hook. John Vertigan here, whatever you're up to this weekend. Maybe you're going to go and check out the Bastille Festival. It's one of Sydney's biggest winter festivals. Stack of people in town as well at the moment, celebrating French food, wine and culture. It all is around Circular Quay and the Rocks. If you want more details, just Google Bastille Festival, but that wraps up on Sunday. Some Gordon Lightfoot with Sundown coming up soon, and ABBA next, 2UE.
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2: Slowing westbound for the M4 motorway from the tunnel exit getting out to South Wentworth. Feel a couple of incidents. We've got a semi-trailer breakdown. It is sidelined, though, with the Cumberland Highway. A little further along, there's been a two-car crash in Greystanes at Edelong Road. In Lilyfield, City West Link approaching Balmain Road, a car's broken down. Westbound lane 3 is shut. Silverwater burst water main repairs continuing from early this morning at Silverwater Road northbound at Derby Street. That's a left-hand lane shut. The M2 motorway building westbound at Windsor Road. Freedom's flash sale is on now. 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I'm Brittany Gorrell, that's the latest traffic on Classic Hits 2UE.
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12: Hi there, I'm Amanda Myler with the Sports Flash. Panthers star Nathan Cleary is off the hook over last night's dangerous throw on Broncos playmaker Ezra Mann. Cleary was placed on report during his side's shock two-point loss, but today hasn't been charged over the incident. His teammate Freddie Lussick has copped a fine for a grade one dangerous tackle on Payne Haas. Round 20 continues tonight with the Sharks v Knights and the Roosters hosting the Storm. Meantime, Dolphins coach Christian Wolf is confident we will see a different-looking side this Sunday to the one flogged by the Sharks. Wolf says they are ready for a threatening Cowboys outfit when they face off at Suncorp.
13: Yeah, defensively, we need to be right on our game then. Obviously, we've got a system that we believe in, and if everyone sticks to that system and that system's based on hard work, well, that's how we nullify their threats.
12: The British government's calling on FIFA to investigate Argentina's team after their post-semi-final celebrations involved players holding a banner claiming sovereignty over the Falkland Islands. And that is the latest in sport.
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0: 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Sydney traffic.
1: Congestion for the M4 motorway westbound after a two-car crash clearing around Edelong Road in Greystanes, and we've had a sideline semi-trailer breakdown sitting at the Cumberland Highway. Lilyfield City Westlink approaching Balmain Road. Cars broken down westbound lane 3 out. Silverwater Road at Derby Street. Burst water main repairs continuing from early morning. Lane 1 is currently shut. M5 motorway, a real slow patch outbound through Milperra towards Henry Lawson Drive, and traffic for the Harbour Bridge and Tunnel filling. 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I'm Brittany Gorrell. That's the latest traffic on Classic Hits 2UE.
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0: having a Friday arvo. Sing along to the Four Tops. Reach out, I'll be there. G'day, this is John Vertigan. Hope everything's going well at your place this afternoon. News is next. When it comes to Toto songs, Africa always gets the accolades, but I reckon Rosanna was just as good. Rosanna following the 4 o'clock news. Got Fleetwood Mac as well, Simply Red and Starship.
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9: It's 4 o'clock. Good afternoon. I'm Dusty Fitzpatrick. A man charged with murder after his father's death in Sydney's West has appeared in court. Chris McCarthy has the latest.
10: Police found the body of a man out the front of his burning home in Glenmore Park yesterday. The 64-year-old was pronounced dead at the scene and firefighters extinguished the blaze. Hours later, officers arrested the man's son, a 36-year-old, inside a car nearby in Werrington. He's now appeared in court after being charged with murder. The accused did not apply for bail and it's been formally refused. Chris McCarthy, Sydney.
9: Telstra says customers affected by last week's network outage can expect to receive compensation. A Senate inquiry into the incident has taken place in Canberra, which has revealed the meltdown was preventable. The telco says compensation will likely be determined on a case-by-case basis rather than a blanket payout. Former state MP Darryl Maguire has been found guilty of conspiracy over a fraudulent visa scheme between 2013 and 2015. The ex-member for Wagga Wagga is expected to be sentenced in October. A whale carcass which has washed up on a Sydney beach has been tested for the H5 strain of bird flu. The humpback calf was reported early this morning at Cronulla, but orca volunteers were unable to help before it died. The rescue organisation's president, Ashley Ryan, says results are expected in the next 24 hours.
11: So we haven't seen any cases in Australia yet of the bird flu affecting marine mammals. But we have seen on Heard Island that the strain has wiped out large numbers of elephant seals.
9: Another two cases of H5 bird flu have been confirmed in migratory seabirds in WA. New data suggests a sharp drop in the number of daily smokers in Australia, but an increase in illicit tobacco use. The Institute for Health and Welfare found just 5.6% of people smoke daily, down from more than 8% 2 years ago. A third of those who continued the habit are now opting for illegal tobacco. This shopper says it isn't a surprise that people are turning to illegal products.

0: tracks.
1: People are going to buy illegal tobacco no matter what, in my opinion. If the government's selling packets of cigarettes for $50 and the population get them for $10, why wouldn't they go here?
2: Also making news, an investigation's underway after a truck driver was killed in a fiery crash along the Hume Highway in the state's south. And the US president has used a national address to accuse China of gaining access to the personal information of millions of his country's voters. Checking the markets just before the close, the All Ords is trading down 71 points at 89.65, one Australian dollar buying 69.79 US cents.
3: At Sydney's Classic Hits 2UE, we love playing classic hits. And there's plenty more of them coming up straight after the news and weather.
4: Stephen Crichton has failed in his bid to be fit for tomorrow night's clash with the West Tigers. The Bulldogs skipper received favourable scans on nerve damage in his arm, but coach Cameron Serrato says he'll be put on ice for another week.
5: He's done really well to try and get himself back and actually had a run last night and tried a little bit of contact, but it probably wasn't exactly where we wanted it to be, and I think the safest bet is to not play this week, but he should be a chance for next week.
4: AFL and Geelong star Max Holmes will undergo surgery and an ankle fracture suffered in his side's win over St Kilda. In rugby, Italy's coach has been suspended for tomorrow's test against the Wallabies after being found guilty of abusing the ref. Steve Smith has backed up his 40-ball century for the Washington Freedom in Major League Cricket with a quickfire 43 against the Unicorns. And the second round of the British Golf Open is now underway. Minwoo Lee and Lucas Herbert are the best place of the Aussies. They are five shots off the lead. That's sport. I'm Adam Hawes.
2: It's 4:04. That's the latest news and sport.
3: Classic Hits 2UE. Sydney traffic.
6: Congestion outbound over the Iron Cove Bridge into Des Moines due to a car breakdown on Victoria Road. Left-hand lane is blocked. Semi-trailer breakdown still sidelined on the M4 westbound in South Wentworthville at the Cumberland Highway. Burst water main repairs through Silverwater. Silverwater Road at Derby Street. That's northbound lane 1 out of action. We're filling southbound over the Ryde Bridge on Concord Road. M5 motorway westbound King George's Road through to the Hume motorway. Expect delays, and the Hume itself also busy around Ingleburn. Get the model year 26.5 Ford Ranger Black Edition from 53K drive away at participating dealers. 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I'm Brittany Gorrell. That's the latest traffic on Classic Hits 2UE.
3: 2UE Sydney weather.
2: Partly cloudy with a high chance of showers. South-south-easterly winds at 15 to 20 kilometres an hour. Partly cloudy with early showers tomorrow, 13 to 19 degrees in the city, 8 to 19 in our west. Further ahead, cloudy with a slight chance of showers Sunday. Partly cloudy Monday, mostly sunny Tuesday and Wednesday. Right now in the city, it's 14 degrees, humidity 93%. It's 15 degrees in Bankstown, Campbelltown and Gosford. Currently 14 degrees in Lucas Heights.
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hope you can comprehend that it's almost the weekend and we will celebrate with a blast from the past from UK Squeeze. Going to play Cool for Cats in a couple of songs' time. But Cat Stevens now, let's roll on with the classic hits. This is Matthew and Son.

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0: Classic hits to you, the boss, Glory Days. And our blast from the past was UK Squeeze, Cool for Cats. I used to sing all the words to that as a young child. And knowing what I know now, the lyrics are very questionable. God knows what my parents would have thought. They possibly would have thought it was quite funny. Bondi Festival is on now until Sunday. If you want to go and check this out over the weekend, it is a great winter arts festival. Lots of comedy, theatre, music, cabaret, of course, lots to eat and drink. And your last chance to check out that famous seaside ice rink overlooking Bondi Beach. The Bondi Festival wraps up on Sunday. Buffalo Springfield coming up soon. The Eagles are next here at 2UE.
1: 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Sydney traffic.
2: South Wentworthville crews on scene with a broken down semi-trailer shutting the left westbound lane of the M4 at Cumberland Highway. Expect some pretty heavy delays on the approach here. If you're looking to travel northbound up the M1 Pacific Motorway up towards the Hawkesbury River Bridge, some road damage. Crews are on scene, only letting one lane of traffic through. We've got some pretty shocking traffic setback around Cowan right now. Silverwater, we've got water main repairs continuing. Silverwater Road at Derby Street northbound. Last chance to win a 1978 XC Ford Falcon Cobra worth $350K thanks to Classics for a Cause. Drawn 6 to 9. 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I'm Brittany Gorrell. That's the latest traffic on Classic Hits 2UE.
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10: It's crunch time here in Tassie, and there's a special school where onions learn how to crunch, which was the special rule. 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
11: Hi there, I'm Amanda Myler with the Sports Flash. Panthers star Nathan Cleary is off the hook over last night's dangerous throw on Broncos playmaker Ezra Mann. Cleary was placed on report during his side's shock 2-point loss, but today hasn't been charged over the incident. His teammate Freddie Lussick has copped a fine for a grade 1 dangerous tackle on Payne Haas. Round 20 continues tonight with the Sharks v Knights and the Roosters hosting the Storm. Meantime, Dolphins coach Christian Wolff is confident we will see a different-looking side this Sunday to the one flogged by the Sharks. Wolff says they are ready for a threatening Cowboys outfit when they face off at Suncorp.
3: Yeah, defensively, we need to be right on our game then. Obviously, we've got a system that we believe in, and if everyone sticks to that system and the system's based on hard work, well, that's how we nullify their threats.
11: The British government's calling on FIFA to investigate Argentina's team after their post-semi-final celebrations involved players holding a banner claiming sovereignty over the Falkland Islands. And that is the latest in sport.
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0: Classic Hits 2UE, Sydney Traffic.
1: We are crawling northbound along the M1 Pacific Motorway, getting up onto the Hawkesbury River Bridge. Emergency roadworks have closed off 2 of 3 lanes. Those queues are stretching very close to Barowra right now. South Wentworthville, the M4 at the Cumberland Highway, semi-trailer breakdown westbound with the left-hand lane currently shut. Burst water main repairs for Silverwater. Silverwater Road at Derby Street, northbound lane 1 out of action. Slow-moving citybound for the Hume Motorway, heading up through Bardia towards the M5. Late week specials are on at your local IGA till Sunday. 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I'm Brittany Gorrell. That's the latest traffic on Classic Hits 2UE.
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0: Natalie Cole. This will be an everlasting love. 5 o'clock on a Friday afternoon. Don't get much better than this. When the 5 o'clock music marathon rolls round, you know there's less talk and more music after five. We'll put our boogie shoes on. Some Billy Joel, Neil Diamond and Eric Clapton.
1: 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The songs you know every word to. 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Let's talk. 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
6: It's 5 o'clock. Good afternoon. I'm Dusty Fitzpatrick. Detectives have arrested a New South Wales woman as part of their investigations into the movements of Victorian police killer Desi Freeman. Freeman spent 7 months on the run before he was shot dead by police in a standoff after the deaths of two officers in Victoria's High Country. A 58-year-old woman was taken into custody this morning, about 3.5 hours from where Freeman lived. No charges have been laid. Telstra says customers affected by last week's network outage can expect to receive compensation. A Senate inquiry into the incident has taken place in Canberra, which has revealed the outage was preventable. The telco says compensation will likely be determined on a case-by-case basis rather than a blanket payout. Inquiry Chair Sarah Hanson-Young has clashed with Telstra Chief Executive Vicky Grady over how customers will be, reimbursed.
7: Will the compensation be in cash or in credit?
8: It will vary. I would expect a majority of customers will be in credit, but that will vary depending on some of the organisations we're engaging with.
6: A man accused of setting his father on fire in Sydney's West has been refused bail in court. Emergency services found the body of a man with multiple injuries out the front of a burning property at Glenmore Park. His son was arrested nearby and charged with murder. A protest at the Sydney Opera House held after the October 7 terror attack by Hamas will be examined at the Royal Commission into Anti-Semitism. Hundreds of people joined the pro-Palestinian rally at the site while the building was lit in the colours of the Israeli flag in 2023. The US president claims assessments have found voting infrastructure in his country is vulnerable to being compromised. In a national address, Donald Trump has accused China of committing the largest compromise of election data in history in 2020 and made claims of what he's called a deep state cover-up. He made multiple references to the 2020 presidential election, which he lost to Joe Biden, Mr. Trump vowing to act on the issues raised.
9: Our purpose in disclosing this information is not to weaken confidence in election, but to earn that confidence by confronting vulnerabilities and correcting them very, very quickly, and that's what we're doing.
6: Also making news, Foreign Minister Penny Wong is expressing her deep frustration and bitter disappointment that more serious charges aren't being pursued over the methanol poisoning deaths of two Australian teenagers in Laos. And a newborn humpback whale found washed up on a Sydney beach has died and will be tested for the H5 strain of bird flu. In finance, the All Ords has closed down 58 points, one Australian.

0: Australian dollar buying 69.8 US cents.
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2: The Titans are preparing to welcome Kieran Foran back to the Gold Coast less than 12 months after he played for the club. Foran's now coach of the Sea Eagles, who play the Titans on Sunday. But Gold Coast coach Josh Hannay says the biggest threat to his side is not Foran, it's Haumole Olakau'atu.
3: Figuratively and literally, Olakau'atu on the right edge is a big threat. So that's no surprise, right? Like, he's a focal point of their football.
2: Bulldogs captain Stephen Crichton has been ruled out of tomorrow night's clash with the Tigers due to an arm injury. In AFL, Swan star Braden Campbell returns from injury tonight against the Crows. And American golfer Jackson Suber has extended his lead at the British Golf Open. Early in the second round, he's moved now to 6 under. That is 2 shots clear at Royal Birkdale. That's sport. I'm Adam Hawes.
0: It's 4 past 5. That's the latest news and sport.
1: 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Sydney traffic.
4: Congestion northbound for the M1 Pacific Motorway getting up onto the Hawkesbury River Bridge, where we've had emergency works closing off 2 of 3 lanes. Queues are well and truly back towards Barara now. A runtime over 40 minutes getting up from Warunga towards the Hawkesbury. South Wentworthville, some big delays here westbound for the M4 Motorway. Semi-trailer breakdown in lane 1. Queues are back towards Homebush Bay Drive. M5 Motorway slows westbound Fairford Road out towards Moorbank Avenue. The big birthday sale is back at Winston with a Y. Save 25% on blinds, curtains, crimp-safe security, shutters and awnings. 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I'm Brittany Gorrell. That's the latest traffic on Classic Hits 2UE.
1: 2UE Sydney weather.
0: Partly cloudy with a high chance of showers. South-south-easterly winds at 15 to 20 kilometres an hour. Partly cloudy with early showers tomorrow. 13 to 19 degrees in the city. 8 to 19 in our west. Further ahead, cloudy with a slight chance of showers Sunday. Partly cloudy Monday. Mostly sunny Tuesday and Wednesday. Right now in the city, it's 14 degrees. Humidity 93%. It's 15 degrees in Bankstown, Campbelltown and Gosford. Currently 14 degrees in Lucas Heights.
1: 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The music's just getting started. It's the 5 o'clock Music Marathon on 2UE.

0: Classic Hits 2UE. Sydney traffic.
1: A shocking northbound run for the M1 Pacific Motorway heading up towards the Central Coast. We do have some emergency roadworks here over the Hawkesbury River Bridge. Crews are now just blocking only one lane, but delays unfortunately already set back around Mount Kohler. It's taking about an hour to approach from Warunga. Into the Springwood, the Blue Mountains, Great Western Highway, Macquarie Road, a crash here westbound lane one out. Silverwater, emergency repairs for a burst water main, Silverwater Road northbound at Derby Street, and for heavy outbound Homebush. The cat's out of the bag. Aldi prices just got Aldia across the Chocker mini range. 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Aldi, good different. I'm Brittany Gorrell. That's the latest traffic on Classic Hits 2UE.
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5 o'clock Music Marathon Friday edition always spits out a little treat and a blast from the past. We're going to get bad to the bone with George Thorogood soon. 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
1: M1 Pacific Motorway taking about 45 minutes northbound Warunga towards the Hawkesbury River Bridge. This is due to emergency roadworks over the main deck. We do have another lane reopening, but still being one blocked off. We have congestion set back towards Mount Cola. South Wentworth or Cumberland Highway westbound on ramp to the M4. We have a medical emergency. Princes Highway Rockdale 3-car crash southbound at Bryant Street. Haberfield Parramatta Road a breakdown westbound near Dalhousie Street. Final days of Anaconda's stock take sale. 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Hurry and Sunday. 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I'm Brittany Gorrell. That's the latest traffic on Classic Hits 2UE.
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0: Tina Turner, as we get ready for a Friday night in the city, whatever you've got planned, maybe it's a quiet night in. Keep us on for company. Maybe you're getting tea prepared. Well, some good kitchen preparation music coming up. Elton John, Louis Armstrong, and this from Yvonne Elliman. It's on after your 6 o'clock news, which is next.
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7: 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When I was just 11 and playing a game of basketball, I had a cardiac arrest when my heart stopped for 11 minutes. 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
1: Hi there, I'm Adam Pond with the Sports Flash. Dolphins coach Christian Wolf says his club's ready to bounce back from last week's disappointing loss to the Sharks. The seventh place Finns are preparing for a tough game this Sunday against the eighth place Cowboys at Suncorp.
2: Every team can sort of dip the toe in at the start of games, but being able to hold that course for the whole 80 minutes is a real challenge. So I'm very confident that we're going to see a very different team this week, that's for sure.
1: Last night, the Broncos kept their finals hopes alive with a two-point upset win over the Panthers. Nathan Cleary has avoided a charge for his lifting tackle on Ezra Mam in the game, but his teammate Freddie Lussick's been fined for a grade one dangerous tackle on Payne Haas. In golf, Jackson Suber is the surprise leader at the Open Championship at 5 under par. The American not even ranked in the top 100. Aussies Minwoo Lee, Lucas Herbert and Cameron John all 5 shots off the pace. The Melbourne Stars have announced the club's inaugural captain, Cameron White, will now lead the BBL franchise as its new head coach. White will join forces with Peter Moore, who has accepted the role of coaching director.
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5: It's 6 o'clock. Good evening, I'm Dusty Fitzpatrick. A parliamentary inquiry into last week's Telstra outage has revealed the crisis could have been avoided. Federal politics reporter Nelson Scott.
6: Telstra's nationwide outage crippled its network, halted some train lines, and left over 600 people unable to reach 000. Executives from the telco have fronted a Senate inquiry to explain how the outage occurred and why some customers couldn't call emergency services. The committee heard the disruption took place because a server software update wasn't completed and a key design change wasn't documented. Telstra CEO Vicky Brady says the outage wouldn't have happened if the ageing server was replaced.
7: This is clearly unacceptable. Our controls were not good enough.
6: Inquiry Chair Sarah Hanson-Young argues the telco was careless.
7: This doesn't seem like a complex matter. This seems like incompetence.
6: Telstra says some customers will be compensated, likely through network credits. Nelson Scott, Canberra.
5: A New South Wales woman's been arrested as part of investigations into the movement of Desi Freeman after he shot and killed two police officers in the Victorian High Country. Detectives arrested the 58-year-old woman about 3.5 hours away from Freeman's property at Porepunkah. No charges have been laid. Police are appealing for more information after a driver was killed in a truck crash in southern New South Wales. A road train and a B-double were involved in the incident, which unfolded along the Hume Highway at Bradalbin. Superintendent Linda Bradbury says there have been a number of incidents involving heavy vehicles in the area.
8: We're also working heavily with our partners to try to understand why we have had several incidents lately.
5: The Anti-Semitism Royal Commission's next round of hearings will focus on policing and protests. A pro-Palestine rally at the Sydney Opera House, held in the wake of the October 7 terror attack, will be among the incidents examined. Footy fans are being warned to expect delays tonight as a doubleheader gets underway at Moore Park. More than 50,000 people are expected as the Swans host the Crows in the AFL, just half an hour before the Roosters play the Storm. Transport for New South Wales's Matt Longland says it's a big night for the area.
9: If you're travelling to those events, please use public transport. Please plan ahead. It's a bit wet out there. We're hoping the weather might clear up. Plan for wet weather. Plan ahead for both of those games. It'll be very busy in the Moore Park precinct.
5: Also making news, ex-New South Wales MP Darryl Maguire has been found guilty of conspiracy for his role in a fraudulent cash for visas scheme. Latest data suggests a drop in the number of Australians smoking daily, but a rise in illicit tobacco use, and 10,000 BMW vehicles are being recalled due to a manufacturing defect. In finance, the All Ords has closed down 58 points at 89.78, one Australian dollar buying 69 US cents.
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5: Round 20 of the NRL is continuing. The Sharks-Knights match has just kicked off. Later it's the Roosters hosting the Storm. Raiders coach Ricky Stewart is calling on his side to do the right thing by Tom Starling in tomorrow's clash with the Rabbitohs. Starling plays his 150th NRL game, Stewart heaping praise on his dominion.

0: You'd hear full car.
1: Realistically, he's our spiritual leader. Emotionally and spiritually gets these boys up every week, and it's our responsibility tomorrow to get up for him. It's his milestone game, and we've got to play for Tommy tomorrow.
0: In the AFL, the Swans are looking to bounce back from last week's loss to the Dockers when they host the Crows tonight, and American Jackson Subba is leading the British Golf Open early in the second round. It's 4 minutes past six. That is the latest news and sport.
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3: Still very slow northbound for the M1 Pacific Motorway heading up towards the Hawkesbury River Bridge, where emergency roadworks are underway, closing a lane. Queues are starting around Mount Cola. Haberfield, Parramatta Road near Dalhousie Street, a car's broken down westbound in the centre lane. Rockdale, Princess Highway near Bryant Street, a three-car crash southbound. A medical emergency on the Cumberland Highway westbound on-ramp to the M4 through South Wentworthville. M5 Motorway is still quite busy both directions at Heathcote Road. 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I'm Brittany Gorrell. That's the latest traffic on Classic Hits 2UE.
2: 2UE Sydney weather.
0: Partly cloudy with a high chance of showers. South-south-easterly winds at 15 to 20 kilometres an hour. Partly cloudy with early showers tomorrow. 13 to 19 degrees in the city. 8 to 19 in our west. Further ahead, cloudy with a slight chance of showers Sunday. Partly cloudy Monday. Mostly sunny Tuesday and Wednesday. Right now in the city, it's 13 degrees. The same in Bankstown and Campbelltown. It's 14 degrees in Gosford and Penrith. 12 in Lucas High. It's the same in Terry Hills.
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all weekend. You look nowhere else for your classic hits than right here. We're pumping them out with Genesis, Bob Marley and the Wailers on the way. And this is Chris Rea now. Let's dance.

0: classic hits to you, where you're right across the world's greatest city. The weekend soundtrack of classic hits is right here. And from 10 o'clock Sunday morning, Gavin Miller is going to transport us back in time, back to the year the Sydney Opera House was opened. We're talking 1973. It was also the year that Pink Floyd released Dark Side of the Moon. And songs like Nutbush were on the radio. Carly Simon, You're So Vain. What's going to be number one? The top 20 songs from 1973. Sunday morning from 10, the Classic Hits Countdown here at 2UE.
1: Classic Hits 2UE, Sydney traffic.
2: In Katoomba, multi-car crash, Great Western Highway at Albion Street. We've got delays in each direction. A car and pedestrian incident for Roseville, Boundary Street near Archbold Road. West Pimble Ride Road near DeBerg's Bridge. Two cars involved in a northbound collision. Really heavy northbound traffic up the M1 Pacific Motorway from Warunga towards the Hawkesbury River Bridge. It's just around 50 minutes due to emergency works over the main deck. Two lanes are still getting past and Pacific Highway a heavy alternative. There's more ways to go electric with Toyota. 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I'm Brittany Gorrell. That's the latest traffic on Classic Hits 2UE.
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9: Hi there, I'm Adam Pond with the Sports Flash. Dolphins coach Christian Wolf says his club's ready to bounce back from last week's disappointing loss to the Sharks. The seventh place Finns are preparing for a tough game this Sunday against the eighth place Cowboys at Suncorp.
10: Every team can sort of dip the toe in at the start of games, but being able to hold that course for the whole 80 minutes is a real challenge. So, you know, I'm very confident that we're going to see a very different team this week, that's for sure.
9: last night. The Broncos kept their finals hopes alive with a 2-point upset win over the Panthers. Nathan Cleary has avoided a charge for his lifting tackle on Ezra Mam in the game, but his teammate Freddie Lussick's been fined for a grade one dangerous tackle on Payne Haas. In golf, Jackson Subar is the surprise leader at the Open Championship at 5 under par. The American not even ranked in the top 100. Aussies Minwoo Lee, Lucas Herbert and Cameron John all 5 shots off the pace. The Melbourne Stars have announced the club's inaugural captain, Cameron White, will now lead the BBL franchise as its new head coach. White will join forces with Peter Moore, who has accepted the role of coaching director.

0: 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Sydney traffic.
1: In Katoomba, multi-car crash, Great Western Highway at Albion Street. We've got delays in each direction. A car and pedestrian incident for Roseville, Boundary Street near Archbold Road. West Pimble Ride Road near De Burgh's Bridge. Two cars involved in a northbound collision. Really heavy northbound traffic up the M1 Pacific Motorway from Warunga towards the Hawkesbury River Bridge. It's just around 50 minutes due to emergency works over the main deck. Two lanes are still getting past and Pacific Highway a heavy alternative. 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Oh, what a feeling. Toyota. I'm Brittany Gorrell. That's the latest traffic on Classic Hits 2UE.
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0: The Fab Four just popping in and flying out back in the USSR. We'll check the news coming up next, what's been going on around the place. Then back into the classic hits for your weekend. Boney M. Got the Commodores and Mondo Rock coming up as well.
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0: partly cloudy with early showers tomorrow, 13 to 19 degrees in the city, 8 to 19 in the west. Further ahead, cloudy on Sunday, a top of 19, partly cloudy Monday and a top of 19 again. Mostly sunny conditions forecast for Tuesday, 20 the top, and similar conditions on Wednesday and 21 degrees.
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lusting and his hunger for power became known to more and more people. 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
2: Good evening, I'm Chelsea Bowden. Telstra has conceded last week's network outage may have been avoided if a software update had been completed. A parliamentary inquiry is underway investigating the disruption that left hundreds of people unable to call 000. The committee has heard a server was missing a necessary software update and a design change hadn't been recorded. Telstra CEO Vicky Brady has told the inquiry the telco has let its customers down.
3: Had that software update been completed, or had the design change been properly documented and reflected in the maintenance procedures, the outage may not have occurred. This is clearly unacceptable. Our controls were not good enough.
2: The federal government says it wants real charges with teeth over the death of two Australian teenagers in Laos. Holly Morton-Bowes and her friend Bianca Jones died of methanol poisoning in 2024. Their loved ones have been told the most serious charges likely to be laid over the incident carry a maximum of 1 year jail. Senior Minister Mark Butler says a number of high-level talks have taken place regarding the deaths.
4: The Prime Minister has spoken to his counterpart. The Foreign Minister, Penny Wong, has spoken to her counterpart a number of times. And we appointed a special envoy to ensure that on an ongoing basis, the Lao authorities could not have been clearer about Australia's expectations here.
2: Detectives have arrested a New South Wales woman as part of their investigations into the movement of police killer Desi Freeman. Freeman spent more than 7 months on the run before he was shot dead by police following the deaths of two officers in Victoria's High Country. A 58-year-old woman has been taken into custody in Victoria and is being questioned. No charges have been laid. Another two cases of H5 bird flu have been confirmed in migratory seabirds in WA. It brings Australia's total number of positive cases to 17. A whale carcass which washed up on a Sydney beach has also been tested for the deadly strain. Orca Australia President Ashley Ryan says results are expected in the next 24 hours.
5: So we haven't seen any cases in Australia yet of the bird flu affecting marine mammals. But we have seen on Heard Island that the strain has wiped out large numbers of elephant seals.
2: And the US president has used a national address to claim China gained access to the personal information of millions of his country's voters. In finance, one Australian dollar is buying 69.9 US cents.
0: If it's happening in Sydney, you'll hear about it on 2UE. 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
2: In the NRL, the Cronulla Sharks have defeated the New South Wales Knights 20-18. Next up, it's the Melbourne Storm taking on the Sydney Roosters. Outgoing Wallabies coach Joe Schmidt is confident Australia are better placed than when he started ahead of tomorrow's farewell test against Italy in Perth.
6: I know people will look at the stark results and that's how you judge, but the number of tries we're scoring, the improvements we've seen in some of our set-piece work, I do feel like the brand of rugby we play is part of what's bringing crowds back to the game.
2: Italy's coach has been suspended for tomorrow's test after being found guilty of abusing the referee. And in AFL news, Geelong star Max Holmes will undergo surgery on an ankle fracture suffered in his side's win over St Kilda last night. That's the latest news and sport.
0: 2UE Sydney weather.
2: Partly cloudy with showers at times, southerly winds at 15 to 20 kilometres an hour. Partly cloudy with early showers tomorrow, 13 to 19 degrees in the city, 8 to 19 in the west. Further ahead, cloudy on Sunday, a top of 19. Partly cloudy Monday and a top of 19 again. Mostly sunny conditions forecast for Tuesday, 20 the top. And similar conditions on Wednesday and 21 degrees.

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12: Good Good evening, I'm Chelsea Bowden. A parliamentary inquiry into last week's Telstra outage has revealed the crisis could have been avoided. Federal politics reporter Nelson Scott has the details.
13: Telstra's nationwide outage crippled its network, halted some train lines, and left over 600 people unable to reach 000. Executives from the telco have fronted a Senate inquiry to explain how the outage occurred and why some customers couldn't call emergency services. The committee heard the disruption took place because a server software update wasn't completed and a key design change wasn't documented. Telstra CEO Vicky Brady says the outage wouldn't have happened if the ageing server was replaced.
14: This is clearly unacceptable. Our controls were not good enough.
13: Inquiry Chair Sarah Hanson-Young argues the telco was careless.
14: This doesn't seem like a complex matter. This seems like incompetence.
13: Telstra says some customers will be compensated, likely through network credits. Nelson Scott, Canberra.
12: The Foreign Minister says she's frustrated authorities in Laos are not pursuing more serious charges over the deaths of two Australian teenagers. Holly Morton-Bowles and her friend Bianca Jones died from methanol poisoning in November 2024. The most serious charges expected to be laid over their deaths carry a maximum of 1 year in jail and a fine. Victorian Liberal Moira Deeming's candidacy for November's state election has been revoked by her party. The Liberals' state executive voted to disendorse the NP after she refused to apologise over allegations she made about colleague Matthew Guy. Deeming has previously accused Guy of assault, a claim Victoria Police has dismissed. Two-time Olympian Rowan Dennis has pleaded guilty to driving while disqualified. The 36-year-old was banned for 5 years after a suspended sentence for events leading up to the death of his wife, Melissa Hoskins, who was struck by a car driven by Dennis. South Australian police say he had two children as passengers when he was caught behind the wheel last month. And analysts are denying there's a need to panic buy or stock up on fuel despite a re-escalation in the Middle East conflict. Motorists are on edge with the extended discount to the fuel excise ending in just over a fortnight. But supply chain expert David Leaney has told Nine he doesn't see prices rising at the Bowser like they did in March.
15: Highly unlikely they'll extend. I thought the decision to go and step those changes back from a 32 cent hit to two 16 cent hits was a very smart decision. It stopped the big spike in panic buying.
12: In finance, one Aussie dollar is buying 69.9 US cents.
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12: The Cronulla Sharks have held on to secure a 2-point victory over the Newcastle Knights in the NRL. The win sees the Sharks jump into third position on the league's ladder on equal points with the Warriors in second. Lions veteran Dane Zorko says he won't be taking West Coast for granted in tomorrow night's clash in Perth. Brisbane are fourth on the ladder while the Eagles are struggling in 16th. But Zorko says the team is still a fierce competition.
17: I saw that last week against the Western Bulldogs. They played some superb football. Unfortunately for them, they couldn't get the result done. But they play enough games like that, they're going to win a lot more. And you can certainly see the direction they're heading in. So, yeah, we're wary, no doubt about it.
12: And the Melbourne Stars have signed their former captain, Cameron White, as coach for the upcoming Big Bash season. That's the latest news and sport.
16: 2UE Sydney weather.
12: Partly cloudy with showers at times. Southerly winds at 15 to 20 kilometres an hour. Partly cloudy with early showers tomorrow. 13 to 19 degrees in the city. 8 to 19 in the west. Further ahead, cloudy on Sunday, a top of 19. Partly cloudy Monday and a top of 19 again. Mostly sunny conditions forecast for Tuesday. 20 the top. And similar conditions on Wednesday and 21 degrees.
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12: Good evening, I'm Chelsea Bowden. The families of two Australian backpackers who died in Laos after drinking tainted alcohol say they're devastated. No one will face serious jail time over the deaths. 19-year-olds Holly Morton Bowers and Bianca Jones died after they unwittingly drank methanol. Their loved ones have now been told the most serious charges likely to be laid over the incident carry a maximum of 1 year jail. Telstra says customers impacted by last week's network outage can expect to receive compensation. A Senate inquiry into the incident is taking place in Canberra, which has revealed the outage was preventable. The telco says compensation will likely be determined on a case-by-case basis rather than a blanket payout. Inquiry Chair Sarah Hanson-Young has clashed with Telstra CEO Vicky Grady over how customers will be reimbursed.
1: Will the compensation be in cash or in credit?
8: It will vary. I would expect a majority of customers will be in credit, but that will vary depending on some of the organisations we're engaging with.
12: The Federal Health Minister says smoking remains Australia's most significant public health challenge as new data shows a drop in those lighting up. Just 5.6% of Australians reported smoking daily in the latest survey by the Institute of Health and Welfare. Those numbers are down from 8% 3 years ago. Mark Butler says results mean we now have one of the lowest smoking rates in the developed world.
13: That is the product of a concerted effort over many, many decades to drive down those rates of smoking and to improve the health of as many Australians as possible.
12: Australia's financial services regulator is urging people to be wary of pump and dump scams. The behaviour involves tricking potential investors on social media with the promise of lucrative shares to artificially increase stock prices. ASIC Commissioner Alan Kirkland says scammers impersonate financial institutions or use fake celebrity endorsements to lure people in.
14: They then try to get you to join a private messaging group on an app like WhatsApp where they'll encourage you to invest in a stock. And what they're really trying to do is to drive up the value of that stock so that the scammers can then sell out and make a bunch of money while everybody else loses out.
12: And 10,000 BMW vehicles are being recalled due to a manufacturing defect. The starter motor in some models may experience increased wear that could lead to a short circuit. A range of models built between 2020 and 2025 are affected. In finance, one Australian dollar is buying 69.9 US cents.
0: At Sydney's Classic Hits 2UE, we love playing classic hits. And there's plenty more of them coming up straight after the news and weather.
12: The Sydney Roosters have defeated the Melbourne Storm by 8 points in the NRL. Earlier, the Cronulla Sharks held on for a 20-18 victory over the Newcastle Knights. The Wallabies are looking to turn their form around when they take on Italy in Perth tomorrow night. Both Italy and Australia are yet to get on the winners list so far in the Nations Championship. Captain Harry Wilson says both sides are keen to get the monkey off their back.
15: We're versing a really good Italy side who are probably as hungry as us for this game. We've both come off a couple of defeats, so we know it's going to be a really good contest and we can't wait for it.
12: And McLaren's Lando Norris will have a 10-place grid penalty at the Belgian Grand Prix this weekend as a result of exceeding the permitted number of engine parts. The world champion's car will be fitted with his fourth new battery of the season, one more than is permitted. That's the latest news and sport.
0: 2UE Sydney weather.
12: Partly cloudy with showers at times. Southerly winds at 15 to 20 kilometres an hour. Partly cloudy with early showers tomorrow. 13 to 19 degrees in the city. 8 to 19 in the west. Further ahead, cloudy on Sunday, a top of 19. Partly cloudy Monday and a top of 19 again. Mostly sunny conditions forecast for Tuesday. 20 the top. And similar conditions on Wednesday and 21 degrees.
0: On a dark desert highway. Now, another hour.

0: Mate, I've heard it. I just can't get enough of it. Even when I wake up at 3 o'clock in the morning, the first thing is I listen to the radio because I just absolutely love it to death. You got my vote for sure. That's guaranteed.
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11: Good evening, I'm Chelsea Bowden. An arrest has been made over the movements of police killer Desi Freeman, Alex Riddell reports.
12: Victorian detectives have arrested a 58-year-old New South Wales woman in the Bairnsdale area this morning. as part of an ongoing investigation into the movements of Desi Freeman. The woman will now be interviewed by police. It comes after Freeman evaded authorities after he shot and killed two police officers in Victoria's High Country last year. He was on the run for 7 months as a fugitive and was then shot and killed at a property in March this year. Task Force Summit continues to investigate the movements of Freeman and who may have assisted him during his time on the run. Alex Riddell reporting.
11: Telstra has revealed last week's network outage occurred due to human error and could have been avoided. A parliamentary inquiry is underway examining how millions of the telco's customers were left without service. The committee heard the disruption occurred because a server software update wasn't completed and a key design change wasn't documented. Former professional cyclist Rowan Dennis will return to court in September after pleading guilty to driving while suspended. The Olympian was banned from driving for 5 years after the death of his wife, Melissa Hoskins, in 2023. Police have impounded the 36-year-old's car. WA's Prison Officers Union has accused the Department of Justice of downplaying an incident at a maximum security prison in Perth. The department says around seven prisoners were behind the disturbance in their unit wing on Thursday. One officer sustained a minor injury and damage to the unit is still being assessed. The union says the sector is woefully understaffed. Authorities say they'll continue to crack down on illicit nicotine products as data suggests smoking rates are declining. Nicotine pouches have soared in popularity, overtaking traditional cigarettes in the latest data. The pouches are due to be banned, even with a prescription, from next Friday. Assistant Customs Minister Julian Hill says the focus will now increase on those trying to sell the products illegally.
13: Now, Australians wouldn't put up with a meth lab in the middle of their strip shopping centre, run by organised criminals, and neither should they put up with criminals running tobacco shops.
11: And overseas, Andy Burnham has been confirmed as the UK's new Labour leader and is on his way to becoming Britain's seventh Prime Minister in 10 years. In his first speech as the party's leader, Mr Burnham praised outgoing PM Keir Starmer.
14: Keir put Labour back in a position to change people's lives, and that is what we have been doing these last 2 years. Britain's reputation rebuilt on the world stage.
11: In finance, one Aussie dollar is buying 69.9 US cents.
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11: The Adelaide Crows have managed a big win over the Swans in Sydney. Adelaide's Darcy Fogarty put through three crucial goals in the final quarter, helping his side to a 16-point win. In the NRL, the Sydney Roosters have claimed their fourth straight victory with an 8-point win over the Melbourne Storm. A major injury blow for the Storm, with Will Warbrick sustaining a potentially season-ending Achilles injury. And earlier, the Cronulla Sharks held on for a 20-18-point win over the Newcastle Knights. Sharks coach Craig Fitzgibbon says he was impressed with his side's resilience.
15: They turned up. They were a handful tonight, and they're a good side, so it's like the way we didn't go away at all. Like, not at any point did I see us not stay at it.
11: That's the latest news and sport.
2: 2UE Sydney weather.
11: Partly cloudy with showers at times. Southerly winds at 15 to 20 kilometres an hour. Partly cloudy with early showers tomorrow. 13 to 19 degrees in the city. 8 to 19 in the west. Further ahead, cloudy on Sunday, a top of 19. Partly cloudy Monday and a top of 19 again. Mostly sunny conditions forecast for Tuesday. 20 the top. And similar conditions on Wednesday and 21 degrees.
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0: If you know it in the first second, it belongs right here. 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
1: Rumors spreading around in that Texas town about the shack outside the game. 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
10: Hello, I'm Chelsea Bowden. Telstra says last week's network outage would have been avoided if a key piece of equipment had been replaced. A Senate inquiry is examining the outage, which left over 600 people unable to call 000. The incident was caused by a failure to properly update a 15-year-old survey. In a heated exchange with inquiry chair Sarah Hanson-Young, Telstra executive Gerard Tracy concedes the crisis could have been averted.
11: If this was a new server, would this have occurred?
12: That'll have to be part of the investigation.
11: What do you think would happen?
12: That the newer, a newer piece of hardware operating in the same design that we intended to, the issue wouldn't have happened.
10: Victorian Liberal Moira Deeming's candidacy for November's state election has been revoked by her party. The Liberal state executive voted to disendorse the MP after she refused to apologise over allegations she made about colleague Matthew Guy. Deeming had previously accused Guy of assault, a claim Victoria Police has dismissed. Another two presumed positive cases of H5 bird flu have been found in seabirds in WA. It takes the total confirmed or presumed positive cases to 17 in Australia. A newborn humpback whale found washed up on a Sydney beach is also being tested for the deadly strain. The federal government says it wants real charges with teeth over the deaths of two Australian teenagers in Laos. Holly Morton Bowles and Bianca Jones died of methanol poisoning in 2024. Their loved ones have been told the most serious charges likely to be laid over the incident carry a maximum of 1 year jail. Senior Minister Mark Butler says a number of high-level talks have taken place regarding their deaths.
13: The Prime Minister has spoken to his counterpart. The Foreign Minister, Penny Wong, has spoken to her counterpart a number of times. And we appointed a special envoy to ensure that on an ongoing basis, the Lao authorities could not have been clearer about Australia's expectations here.
10: The United States is accusing Tehran of engaging in acts of terrorism by targeting ships in the Strait of Hormuz as it defends a new wave of strikes on Iran. Both sides have exchanged strikes for a sixth straight day. White House Press Secretary Caroline Levitt says the attack is in direct response to Iran's violation of the preliminary peace deal.
14: Specifically, in the memorandum of understanding that they signed, they were not to fire on commercial vessels moving through the Strait of Hormuz. And unfortunately, they have made the tragic decision for them to do that.
10: In finance, one Australian dollar is buying 69.9 US cents.
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10: The Roosters have made it four straight wins in the NRL. Andrew Lucas has the details.
15: The Roosters have held off a brave Storm outfit 14-6 in front of over 16,000 fans in the wet at Allianz Stadium. The Tricolours led 8-0 at the break, but there were terrible scenes with Will Warbrick taken from the field on a medicab with an Achilles injury. It took 58 minutes for the Storm to score, but a late try to Daniel Tupou was enough for the Roosters to go to second on the ladder. Earlier, the Sharks beat the Knights 20-18 in Cronulla. Andrew Lucas at Allianz Stadium.
10: And in the AFL, Adelaide has stunned Sydney in wet weather at the SCG, securing a 16-point win. Darcy Fogarty led the way on the scoreboard for the Crows with four goals from 20 disposals. The win puts the Crows third on the ladder. That's the latest news and sport.
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10: Checking your weather around the country. Canberra, frost and fog in the morning before a sunny afternoon, a top of 16. Adelaide, sunny with light winds, 18 the top. Perth, partly cloudy and showers easing, getting to a top of 18 degrees. Brisbane, a medium chance of showers and 23. Sydney, partly cloudy and a slight chance of a morning shower. It'll get to 19 degrees. And Melbourne, mostly sunny and a top of 15 degrees.
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0: It's not just about the music. The music is an absolute bonus, but it's the presenters as well. I feel like I'm comforted. 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
7: Hello, I'm Chelsea Bowden. Telstra says customers impacted by last week's network outage can expect to receive compensation. A Senate inquiry into the incident is taking place in Canberra, which has revealed the outage was preventable. The telco says compensation will likely be determined on a case-by-case basis rather than a blanket payout. Inquiry Chair Sarah Hanson-Young has clashed with Telstra CEO Vicky Grady over how customers should be reimbursed.
8: Will the compensation be in cash or in credit?
9: It will vary. I would expect a majority of customers will be in credit, but that will vary depending on some of the organisations we're engaging with.
7: A New South Wales woman has been arrested as part of investigations into the movements of police killer Desi Freeman. Dusty Fitzpatrick has more.
10: Victoria Police is working to determine who might have helped Freeman remain out of sight after he fatally shot two officers at Porepunkah. The 56-year-old spent about 7 months on the run after the incident before he was shot dead during a standoff with police. Detectives have now taken a 58-year-old New South Wales woman into custody about 3.5 hours from where Freeman lived. She's now being interviewed. No charges have been laid. Dusty Fitzpatrick reporting.
7: Victorian Liberal Moira Deeming's candidacy for November's state election has been revoked by her party. The Liberals' state executive voted to disendorse the NP after she refused to apologise over allegations she made about colleague Matthew Guy. Deeming had previously accused Guy of assault, a claim Victoria Police has dismissed. Another two presumed positive cases of H5 bird flu have been found in seabirds in Western Australia. It takes the total confirmed or presumed positive cases in Australia to 17. A newborn humpback whale found washed up on a Sydney beach is also being tested for the deadly strain. Australia's financial services regulator is urging people to be wary of pump and dump scams. The behaviour involves tricking potential investors on social media with the promise of lucrative shares to artificially increase stock prices. ASIC Commissioner Alan Kirkland says scammers impersonate financial institutions or use fake celebrity endorsements to lure people in.
11: They then try to get you to join a private messaging group on an app like WhatsApp where they'll encourage you to invest in a stock, and what they're really trying to do is to drive up the value of that stock so that the scammers can then sell out and make a bunch of money while everybody else loses out.
7: And Oscar-winning actress Brenda Fricker has died at the age of 81. The Irish actress won an Oscar for her role in the 1989 film My Left Foot.
12: It's
6: Sydney's Classic Hits 2UE. We love playing classic hits. And there's plenty more of them coming up straight after the news and weather.
7: The Crows have stunned the Swans at a soggy SCG with a hard-earned 16-point win. With scores level in the fourth quarter, a desperate Luke Nankervis launched Adelaide ahead en route to an 87-71-point victory. The Sydney Roosters have claimed their fourth straight victory with an 8-point win over the Melbourne Storm. More bad news for the Storm, with Will Warbrick likely to have played his final game for the club after suffering a serious Achilles injury. Earlier, the Cronulla Sharks held on for a 20-18-point victory over the Newcastle Knights. Sharks coach Craig Fitzgibbon says he was impressed with his side's resilience.
4: They turned up. They were a handful tonight, and they're a good side, so it's like the way we didn't go away at all. Not at any point to see us not stay at it.
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7: Checking your weather around the country. Canberra, frost and fog in the morning before a sunny afternoon, a top of 16. Adelaide, sunny with light winds, 18 the top. Perth, partly cloudy and showers easing, getting to a top of 18 degrees. Brisbane, a medium chance of showers and 23. Sydney, partly cloudy and a slight chance of a morning shower. It'll get to 19 degrees. And Melbourne, mostly sunny and a top of 15 degrees.
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5: Hello, I'm Chelsea Bowden. Detectives have arrested a New South Wales woman as part of their investigations into the movements of police killer Desi Freeman. Freeman spent more than 7 months on the run before he was shot dead by police following the deaths of two officers in Victoria's High Country. A 58-year-old woman has been taken into custody in Victoria for questioning. No charges have been laid at this stage. Telstra has revealed last week's network outage occurred due to human error and could have been avoided. A parliamentary inquiry is underway examining how millions of the telco's customers were left without service. The committee heard that a disruption occurred because a service software update wasn't completed and a key design change wasn't documented. The federal government says it wants real charges with teeth over the deaths of two Australian teenagers in Laos. Holly Morton Bowles and her friend Bianca Jones died of methanol poisoning in 2024. Their loved ones have been told the most serious charges likely to be laid over the incident carry a maximum of just 1 year jail. Senior Minister Mark Butler says a number of high-level talks have taken place regarding their deaths.
6: The Prime Minister has spoken to his counterpart. The Foreign Minister, Penny Wong, has spoken to her counterpart a number of times. And we appointed a special envoy to ensure that on an ongoing basis, the Lao authorities could not have been clearer about Australia's expectations here.
5: The Anti-Semitism Royal Commission's next round of hearings will focus on policing and protests. A pro-Palestine rally at the Sydney Opera House held in the wake of the October 7 terror attack will be among the incidents examined. Another two cases of H5 bird flu have been confirmed in migratory seabirds in Western Australia. It brings Australia's total number of positive or presumed positive cases to 17. A whale carcass, which washed up on a Sydney beach, is also being tested for the deadly strain. Orca Australia President Ashley Ryan says this would be a first.
7: So we haven't seen any cases in Australia yet of the bird flu affecting marine mammals. But we have seen on Heard Island that the strain has wiped out large numbers of elephant seals.
5: Overseas, Andy Burnham is one step closer to becoming the UK's next Prime Minister. The MP has been officially coronated as the Labour Party leader. He'll take over from Keir Starmer on Monday. And Oscar-winning actress Brenda Fricker has died at the age of 81. She made history in 1990, becoming the first Irish actress to win an Academy Award for her role in My Left Foot.
0: If it's happening in Sydney, you'll hear about it on 2UE. You'll also read about it on 2ue.com.au and follow Classic Hits 2UE on Facebook.
5: The Roosters have made it four straight wins in the NRL. Andrew Lucas reports.
8: The Roosters have held off a brave Storm outfit 14-6 in front of over 16,000 fans in the wet at Allianz Stadium. The Tricolours led 8-0 at the break, but there were terrible scenes with Will Warbrick taken from the field on a Medicab with an Achilles injury. It took 58 minutes for the Storm to score, but a late try to Daniel Tupou was enough for the Roosters to go to second on the ladder. Earlier, the Sharks beat the Knights 20-18 in Cronulla. Andrew Lucas at Allianz Stadium.
5: And in the AFL, Adelaide has stunned Sydney in wet weather at the SCG, securing a 16-point win. Darcy Fogarty led the way on the scoreboard for the Crows with four goals from 20 disposals. The win puts the Crows third on the AFL ladder.
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5: Checking your weather around the country. Canberra, frost and fog in the morning before a sunny afternoon, a top of 16. Adelaide, sunny with light winds, 18 the top. Perth, partly cloudy and showers easing, getting to a top of 18 degrees. Brisbane, a medium chance of showers and 23. Sydney, partly cloudy and a slight chance of a morning shower. It'll get to 19 degrees. And Melbourne, mostly sunny and a top of 15 degrees.
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7: Hello, I'm Chelsea Bowden. Telstra says customers impacted by last week's network outage can expect to receive compensation. A Senate inquiry into the incident is taking place in Canberra, which has revealed the outage was preventable. The telco says compensation will likely be determined on a case-by-case basis rather than a blanket payout. Inquiry Chair Sarah Hanson-Young has clashed with Telstra CEO Vicky Grady over how customers should be reimbursed.
8: Will the compensation be in cash or in credit?
9: It will vary. I would expect a majority of customers will be in credit, but that will vary depending on some of the organisations we're engaging with.
7: A New South Wales woman has been arrested as part of investigations into the movements of police killer Desi Freeman. Dusty Fitzpatrick has more.
10: Victoria Police is working to determine who might have helped Freeman remain out of sight after he fatally shot two officers at Porepunkah. The 56-year-old spent about 7 months on the run after the incident before he was shot dead during a standoff with police. Detectives have now taken a 58-year-old New South Wales woman into custody about 3.5 hours from where Freeman lived. She's now being interviewed. No charges have been laid. Dusty Fitzpatrick reporting.
7: Victorian Liberal Moira Deeming's candidacy for November's state election has been revoked by her party. The Liberals' state executive voted to disendorse the NP after she refused to apologise over allegations she made about colleague Matthew Guy. Deeming had previously accused Guy of assault, a claim Victoria Police has dismissed. Another two presumed positive cases of H5 bird flu have been found in seabirds in Western Australia. It takes the total confirmed or presumed positive cases in Australia to 17. A newborn humpback whale found washed up on a Sydney beach is also being tested for the deadly strain. Australia's financial services regulator is urging people to be wary of pump and dump scams. The behaviour involves tricking potential investors on social media with the promise of lucrative shares to artificially increase stock prices. ASIC Commissioner Alan Kirkland says scammers impersonate financial institutions or use fake celebrity endorsements to lure people in.
11: They then try to get you to join a private messaging group on an app like WhatsApp where they'll encourage you to invest in a stock, and what they're really trying to do is to drive up the value of that stock so that the scammers can then sell out and make a bunch of money while everybody else loses out.
7: And Oscar-winning actress Brenda Fricker has died at the age of 81. The Irish actress won an Oscar for her role in the 1989 film My Left Foot.
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7: The Crows have stunned the Swans at a soggy SCG with a hard-earned 16-point win. With scores level in the fourth quarter, a desperate Luke Nankervis launched Adelaide ahead en route to an 87-71-point victory. The Sydney Roosters have claimed their fourth straight victory with an 8-point win over the Melbourne Storm. More bad news for the Storm, with Will Warbrick likely to have played his final game for the club after suffering a serious Achilles injury. Earlier, the Cronulla Sharks held on for a 20-18-point victory over the Newcastle Knights. Sharks coach Craig Fitzgibbon says he was impressed with his side's resilience.
13: They turned up. They were a handful tonight, and they're a good side, so it's like the way we didn't go away at all. Not at any point to us not stay at it.
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7: Checking your weather around the country. Canberra, frost and fog in the morning before a sunny afternoon, a top of 16. Adelaide, sunny with light winds, 18 the top. Perth, partly cloudy and showers easing, getting to a top of 18 degrees. Brisbane, a medium chance of showers and 23. Sydney, partly cloudy and a slight chance of a morning shower. It'll get to 19 degrees. And Melbourne, mostly sunny and a top of 15 degrees.
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7: Hello, I'm Chelsea Bowden. Detectives have arrested a New South Wales woman as part of their investigations into the movements of police killer Desi Freeman. Freeman spent more than 7 months on the run before he was shot dead by police following the deaths of two officers in Victoria's High Country. A 58-year-old woman has been taken into custody in Victoria for questioning. No charges have been laid at this stage. Telstra has revealed last week's network outage occurred due to human error and could have been avoided. A parliamentary inquiry is underway examining how millions of the telco's customers were left without service. The committee heard the disruption occurred because a service software update wasn't completed and a key design change wasn't documented. The federal government says it wants real charges with teeth over the deaths of two Australian teenagers in Laos. Holly Morton Bowles and her friend Bianca Jones died of methanol poisoning in 2024. Their loved ones have been told the most serious charges likely to be laid over the incident carry a maximum of just 1 year jail. Senior Minister Mark Butler says a number of high-level talks have taken place regarding their deaths.
8: The Prime Minister has spoken to his counterpart. The Foreign Minister, Penny Wong, has spoken to her counterpart a number of times. And we appointed a special envoy to ensure that on an ongoing basis, the Lao authorities could not have been clearer about Australia's expectations here.
7: The Anti-Semitism Royal Commission's next round of hearings will focus on policing and protests. A pro-Palestine rally at the Sydney Opera House held in the wake of the October 7 terror attack will be among the incidents examined. Another two cases of H5 bird flu have been confirmed in migratory seabirds in Western Australia. It brings Australia's total number of positive or presumed positive cases to 17. A whale carcass, which washed up on a Sydney beach, is also being tested for the deadly strain. Orca Australia President Ashley Ryan says this would be a first.
9: So we haven't seen any cases in Australia yet of the bird flu affecting marine mammals, but we have seen on Heard Island that the strain has wiped out large numbers of elephant seals.
7: Overseas, Andy Burnham is one step closer to becoming the UK's next Prime Minister. The MP has been officially coronated as the Labour Party leader. He'll take over from Keir Starmer on Monday. And Oscar-winning actress Brenda Fricker has died at the age of 81. She made history in 1990, becoming the first Irish actress to win an Academy Award for her role in My Left Foot.
0: At Sydney's Classic Hits 2UE, we love playing classic hits. And there's plenty more of them coming up straight after the news and weather.
7: The Roosters have made it four straight wins in the NRL. Andrew Lucas reports.
10: The Roosters have held off a Brave Storm outfit 14-6 in front of over 16,000 fans in the wet at Allianz Stadium. The Tricolours led 8-0 at the break, but there were terrible scenes with Will Warbrick taken from the field on a Medicab with an Achilles injury. It took 58 minutes for the Storm to score, but a late try to Daniel Tupou was enough for the Roosters to go to second on the ladder. Earlier, the Sharks beat the Knights 20-18 in Cronulla. Andrew Lucas at Allianz Stadium.
7: And in the AFL, Adelaide has stunned Sydney in wet weather at the SCG, securing a 16-point win. Darcy Fogarty led the way on the scoreboard for the Crows with four goals from 20 disposals. The win puts the Crows third on the AFL ladder.
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7: Checking your weather around the country. Canberra, frost and fog in the morning before a sunny afternoon, a top of 16. Adelaide, sunny with light winds, 18 the top. Perth, partly cloudy and showers easing, getting to a top of 18 degrees. Brisbane, a medium chance of showers and 23. Sydney, partly cloudy and a slight chance of a morning shower. It'll get to 19 degrees. And Melbourne, mostly sunny and a top of 15 degrees.
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0: Yeah, love it. Love the music. Most of my time I'm in the car doing some deliveries. Have the music out loud to those 970s and 80s hits. I love them.
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6: Hello, I'm Chelsea Bowden. Telstra says customers impacted by last week's network outage can expect to receive compensation. A Senate inquiry into the incident is taking place in Canberra, which has revealed the outage was preventable. The telco says compensation will likely be determined on a case-by-case basis rather than a blanket payout. Inquiry Chair Sarah Hanson-Young has clashed with Telstra CEO Vicky Grady over how customers should be reimbursed.
7: Will the compensation be in cash or in credit?
8: It will vary. I would expect a majority of customers will be in credit, but that will vary depending on some of the organisations we're engaging with.
6: A New South Wales woman has been arrested as part of investigations into the movements of police killer Desi Freeman. Dusty Fitzpatrick has more.
9: Victoria Police is working to determine who might have helped Freeman remain out of sight after he fatally shot two officers at Porepunkah. The 56-year-old spent about 7 months on the run after the incident before he was shot dead during a standoff with police. Detectives have now taken a 58-year-old New South Wales woman into custody about 3.5 hours from where Freeman lived. She's now being interviewed. No charges have been laid. Dusty Fitzpatrick reporting.
6: Victorian Liberal Moira Deeming's candidacy for November's state election has been revoked by her party. The Liberals' state executive voted to disendorse the NP after she refused to apologise over allegations she made about colleague Matthew Guy. Deeming had previously accused Guy of assault, a claim Victoria Police has dismissed. Another two presumed positive cases of H5 bird flu have been found in seabirds in Western Australia. It takes the total confirmed or presumed positive cases in Australia to 17. A newborn humpback whale found washed up on a Sydney beach is also being tested for the deadly strain. Australia's financial services regulator is urging people to be wary of pump and dump scams. The behaviour involves tricking potential investors on social media with the promise of lucrative shares to artificially increase stock prices. ASIC Commissioner Alan Kirkland says scammers impersonate financial institutions or use fake celebrity endorsements to lure people in.
10: They then try to get you to join a private messaging group on an app like WhatsApp, where they'll encourage you to invest in a stock. And what they're really trying to do is to drive up the value of that stock so that the scammers can then sell out and make a bunch of money while everybody else loses out.
6: And Oscar-winning actress Brenda Fricker has died at the age of 81. The Irish actress won an Oscar for her role in the 1989 film My Left Foot.
11: If it's happening in Sydney, you'll hear about it on 2UE. 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
6: The Crows have stunned the Swans at a soggy SCG with a hard-earned 16-point win. With scores level in the fourth quarter, a desperate Luke Nankervis launched Adelaide ahead en route to an 87-71-point victory. The Sydney Roosters have claimed their fourth straight victory with an 8-point win over the Melbourne Storm. More bad news for the Storm, with Will Warbrick likely to have played his final game for the club after suffering a serious Achilles injury. Earlier, the Cronulla Sharks held on for a 20-18-point victory over the Newcastle Knights. Sharks coach Craig Fitzgibbon says he was impressed with his side's resilience.
12: They turned up. They were a handful tonight, and they're a good side, so it's like the way we didn't go away at all. Not at any point to see us not stay at it.
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6: Checking your weather around the country. Canberra, frost and fog in the morning before a sunny afternoon, a top of 16. Adelaide, sunny with light winds, 18 the top. Perth, partly cloudy and showers easing, getting to a top of 18 degrees. Brisbane, a medium chance of showers and 23. Sydney, partly cloudy and a slight chance of a morning shower. It'll get to 19 degrees. And Melbourne, mostly sunny and a top of 15 degrees.
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2: It's 6 o'clock. Good morning. I'm Toby Goff. The owner of a Lao distillery has now been charged over a methanol poisoning that killed Australian teenagers Holly Morton Bowles and Bianca Jones. Danish officials say the business owner faces up to 4 years in prison for selling hazardous food and operating illegally. It's unclear which sentence is correct after Holly and Bianca's parents were previously told the maximum was only a 1 year and a fine. The case will remain open for 15 years. Andy Burnham has been confirmed as the UK's new Labour leader on his way to becoming the country's seventh Prime Minister in a decade. King Charles is expected to ask the recently re-elected MP to form government on Monday. In his first speech as party leader, Burnham thanked his predecessor, Sir Keir Starmer, for laying the groundwork of his party's vision.
3: Keir put Labour back in a position to change people's lives, and that is what we have been doing these last 2 years. New rights for workers and for renters. Britain's reputation rebuilt on the world stage.
2: Four men are now facing charges after an alleged home invasion and child abduction in the Hunter Valley. Police say a group forced entry to a Musselbrook home, assaulting a resident and fleeing with two children aged 4 and 7. One suspect was caught immediately after the incident last month, while three more men were arrested overnight and are now before the courts. A humpback whale calf has died after washing ashore on a Sydney beach, triggering precautionary testing for the deadly H5 bird flu. The 4.5-metre calf was found yesterday at Greenhills Beach, but died shortly after rescuers arrived. While the whales are considered low risk for the virus, experts maintain testing is a vital measure. Sydney's metro trains will be out of action for the next 2 weekends as crews continue testing ahead of the expansion to Bankstown. The southwest portion of the line has now been handed over to network operator Metro Trains ahead of its expected opening later this year. Sydney Metro Chief Executive Hugh Lawson says a number of software upgrades are now being carried out.
4: To kind of improve the reliability and performance of the new section of the railway, address some of the issues we identified earlier in the testing. So they're a big part of getting us ready for the next step. We'll be very close to going into what we call trial running, which is when we actually start to really test the operational performance of the system.
2: Also making news, legendary West Indies cricketer Sir Garfield Sobers has died age 89. The iconic batsman and versatile bowler held the world record for the highest individual test score for 36 years. In finance, just before close, the Dow Jones is trading down 369 points. The Nasdaq also down 328. One Australian dollar is buying 69.82 US cents.
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2: The Roosters have stepped up to second on the NRL ladder with a fourth straight win. Andrew Lucas reports.
5: The Roosters have held off a brave Storm outfit 14-6 in front of over 16,000 fans in the wet at Allianz Stadium. The Tricolours led 8-0 at the break, but there were terrible scenes with Will Warbrick taken from the field on a Medicab with an Achilles injury. It took 58 minutes for the Storm to score, but a late try to Daniel Tupou was enough for the Roosters to go to second on the ladder. Earlier, the Sharks beat the Knights 20-18 in Cronulla. Andrew Lucas at Allianz Stadium.
2: And in the AFL, the Swans have lost their first home game of the season to the Crows, 87 points to 71 at the SCG. It's 6:04. That's the latest news and sport.
0: 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Sydney traffic.
6: At Silverwater, got a burst water main northbound Silverwater Road at Derby Street. Reports of fog at Lilyfield on the City West Link. Also Alfred's Point Road near the bridge. Rouse Hill on Windsor Road, take care through there. The M4 eastbound Church Street, Parramatta to Mulgoa Road, Jamison Town is a 20-minute run. And at Londonderry, road damage has closed one eastbound lane of Carrington Road between Bowman and Milford's Roads. We've got a contra flow in place. Late week specials are on at your local IGA till Sunday. 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I'm Pete Davidson. That's the latest traffic on Classic Hits 2UE.
0: 2UE Sydney weather.
2: Partly cloudy with a slight chance of a shower, light winds becoming south to southeasterly in the middle of the day, heading for a top of 19 degrees in the city, 18 in our west. Looking ahead, partly cloudy tomorrow with a high of 19 degrees. The same on Monday, mostly sunny on Tuesday and Wednesday. Right now in the city, it's 11 degrees, the same in Penrith. It's 9 degrees in Gosford and Terry Hills, 8 in Bankstown, and 10 degrees in Campbelltown and Lucas Heights.
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1: Loose flooring is closing down forever, so all stock must be sold. Hurry in now for crazy low prices. Loose flooring open 7 days, Savile Street, Fairfield.
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Nice one from Crowded House in our early Saturday morning soundtrack of classic hits. It's Kathy. You know, we like to give you a blast from the past every now and then. Songs that have just been locked away in the darkness for a little too long. I have one from John Paul Young, less than 10 minutes away. Aha, coming up as well. And the Bee Gees,

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0: Sydney's home of classic hits, 2UE. Love that on the radio. Johnny and Mary, Robert Palmer. Slight chance of a shower or two today, top of 19. Looks good for the runners tomorrow, though. The weather holding off nicely for the Sydney Olympic Park half marathon and 10K half marathon. I cannot even begin to imagine how you go from running zero to 21K. That's incredible. I've never been a runner. I will walk every single day, but running just has never been my thing. I really admire people, though, who can do a half marathon. It's fast and flat and very scenic, this course, and that's why there will be thousands lining up tomorrow, strapping the runners on. Respect to you if you're at the start line early in the morning. Classic Rolling Stones on the way next at 2UE. Did you
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0: How good is that? The Jacksons for a Saturday morning. It's Kathy. Lovely to have you with us to start the weekend. However you're listening, your AM radio, the listener app on your phone, maybe you just hit scan on DAB and found us here doing the thing. And when I say doing the thing, I mean playing you the greatest classic hits from the 60s, the 70s and the 80s. Steve Miller Band soon.
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12: It's 7 o'clock. Good morning. I'm Toby Goff. A distillery owner has been charged over the methanol poisoning deaths of two Australian teenagers in Laos. Chris McCarthy reports.
13: Holly Morton Bowles and Bianca Jones were among six who died after drinking tainted alcohol in 2024. Two Danish citizens were also killed in the incident, with the country's officials saying the business owner faces up to 4 years in prison for selling hazardous food and operating illegally. The case will remain formally open for 15 years, meaning charges carrying heavier penalties could be brought. It comes after loved ones of the Australians were previously told the maximum sentence could be just 1 year, sparking a number of representations from federal politicians. Chris McCarthy reporting.
12: Andy Burnham is a step closer to becoming the UK's next Prime Minister. The recently re-elected MP has been officially confirmed as the new leader of the British Labour Party. He's expected to take over from Keir Starmer as PM on Monday. Several Gulf nations are urging Washington and Tehran to return to dialogue after a sixth day of renewed conflict. The US has struck a number of key Iranian bridges, while Iran has targeted American bases in Bahrain and Oman in the largest strikes since the ceasefire's collapse. Back home, a newborn humpback whale has died after washing ashore on a Sydney beach, triggering precautionary testing for the deadly H5 bird flu. The calf was found yesterday at Cronulla's Greenhills Beach. With the species is considered to be low risk for the deadly virus, experts say we shouldn't be taking any chances given bird flu's impact on marine life overseas. Australia's peak medical body is moving to reaffirm the role of qualified doctors amid increasing online misinformation. Data shows the number of Australians seeking health advice from AI is rising rapidly. Australian Medical Association Vice President Dr. Julian Raitt says people need information that's specific and accurate.
9: We think at such times having a doctor who can actually listen, assess a whole person, make a reasoned diagnosis, explain risks and uncertainties and also take responsibility for clinical decisions, we think that sort of role is really very important.
12: An LGBTQ arts group is threatening legal action after protests forced the closure of their nightclub inside a deconsecrated Sydney church. The venue has cancelled its weekend events following a trade breach notice from its developer landlord. The state's arts minister, John Graham, has defended the venue, while Premier Chris Minns questioned its appropriateness. Turning to finance, the Dow Jones has closed down 406 points, the Nasdaq also down 361. The Australian dollar is buying around 69.81 US cents.
10: At Sydney's Classic Hits 2UE, we love playing classic hits. And there's plenty more of them coming up straight after the news and weather.
12: The Sydney Roosters have claimed their fourth straight victory with an 8-point win over the Melbourne Storm. Earlier, Cronulla held on for a 2018 victory over Newcastle. Sharks coach Craig Fitzgibbon praising his team's focus and resilience despite the tense finish.
14: They turned up. They're a handful tonight and they're a good side. So I just like the way we didn't go away at all. Like, not at any point to see us not stay at it.
12: In AFL action, the Swans have lost their first home game of the season to the Crows, 87-71 at the SCG. Aussie golfer Lucas Herbert has raised eyebrows at round two of the Open Championship. He now leads the standings by a shot after hitting a round of 62. And Mercedes F1 driver Kimi Antonelli is fastest on track after day one of practice for the Belgian Grand Prix. It's 7:04. That's the latest news and sport.
10: 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Sydney traffic.
15: Firstly, at Berkshire Park, we've got a multi-vehicle crash on Blacktown Road. It's southbound at the Northern Road. Roselle, a bus is conked out. Westbound Victoria Road at Darling Street. It's in Lane 3. Silverwater, Burstwater Main. Northbound Silverwater Road at Derby Street. We've got fog across parts of Sydney this morning as well. Take care at St Clair on Ludnam and Mamre Roads. At Schofields on South Street. Rouse Hill on Windsor Road. Also at Alfred's Point Road near the bridge. Need a new hot water system, or is your hot water not hot enough? 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I'm Pete Davidson. That's the latest traffic on Classic Hits 2UE.
10: 2UE Sydney weather.
12: Partly cloudy with a slight chance of a shower in Sydney. Light winds becoming south to southeasterly in the middle of the day. Heading for a top of 19 degrees in the city, 18 in the west. Looking ahead, partly cloudy tomorrow with a high of 19. The same on Monday, mostly sunny Tuesday and Wednesday. Right now in the city, it's 10 degrees, humidity 97%. It's 8 degrees in Bankstown and Gosford, 9 in Campbelltown. It's 10 degrees at Lucas Heights and 10 degrees as well in Penrith and Terry Hills.
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1: 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But hurry, Lou's Flooring, open 7 days. 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

0: It's classic hit after hit after hit all weekend here. And thank you for spending your weekend with us too. I hope you're hearing your favourites. Natalie's favourite song pops up on this playlist. Which one is it, Nat?
1: Sundown by Gordon Lightfoot. It's, it's so cool and catchy and different. The rhythm and his voice, and it's just a really cool song.

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1: Loose flooring is closing down forever, so all stock must be sold. Hurry in now for crazy low prices. 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

0: Sydney's home of classic hits, 2UE. How good were George Michael and Aretha together? He said she was his hero too. Top of 19 today, just a slight chance of a shower or two and pretty good tomorrow. So it's all looking good for the last stretch of the kids' school holidays before they go back this week. Chillfest in Campbelltown might be a nice spot for a last school holidays hurrah. They have the big festival happening there with roving performers and dazzling light displays and actual snowfall as well. That's why the kids love this. It's at Koshigaya Park, but the last day tomorrow.
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0: 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Sydney traffic.
1: At Silverwater, Burst Water Main, northbound Silverwater Road at Derby Street. Londonderry, we've got road damage. It's closed one eastbound lane at Carrington Road between Bowman and Milfords Roads. Contraflow in place. We've got fog across parts of Sydney as well. St Clair on Ludnam and Mamre Roads. At Schofields on South Street. Also take care, Rouse Hill along Windsor Road this morning. 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No fuss. I'm Pete Davidson. That's the latest traffic on Classic Hits 2UE.
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0: Yes, there is a station in town still playing the 60s, and it's this one. Never too far away from a great 60s song here. In fact, just after 8 o'clock, I'll give you this. So if you don't want to cry like I do, I'll keep away from a runner. Oh, what a cracker. Looking forward to hearing Dion in amongst the mix. We play the 70s and the 80s too. Cool and the Gang and Goanna on the way as well after news, sport and a check of the weekend weather.
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13: It's 8 o'clock. Good morning. I'm Toby Goff. The owner of a distillery in Laos has now been charged over the methanol poisoning deaths of two Australian teenagers. Holly Morton Bowles and Bianca Jones died after drinking tainted alcohol at a hostel in 2024. Danish officials say the business owner faces up to 4 years in prison for selling hazardous food and operating illegally, contradicting previous claims the maximum sentence would only be 1 year and a fine. Smart Traveller has since changed its travel advice warning for Laos to exercise a high degree of caution as a result. Iran has launched overnight strikes against multiple countries hosting American military assets. The Revolutionary Guard has claimed responsibility for targeting US bases and monitoring systems in Bahrain, Kuwait and Syria following a sixth straight night of attacks on Iran. Nine's US correspondent Reid Butler has told Today the widening conflict has also hit civilian infrastructure.
14: Already we have seen bridges being destroyed by US strikes, as well as a control tower in Iran's third largest port. Iran says at least 8 people have died, more than 20 others have been injured, and has retaliated by striking countries with US military bases.
13: Three men will face court today after being charged with break-in and child abduction offences in the Hunter Valley. Police allege the group forced their way into a home in Muswellbrook, assaulting a male occupant before taking two young children. Detectives arrested the three latest suspects yesterday, following the earlier arrest of a 36-year-old man shortly after the incident in June. Pauline Hanson is defending her current trip to Europe, saying her critics are jealous of the holiday. The One Nation leader was spotted at a Dolce & Gabbana fashion show this week after earlier being seen poolside with party donor Gina Rinehart. Opposition leader Angus Taylor has criticised Senator Hanson for being overseas while her party suffers a drop in the polls. She's taken to social media to argue the comments are foolish.
5: I just see a lot of jealousy out there. It's no cost to the taxpayer, and I reiterate that. I can't even walk around without being photographed. And I'd like to say, all those Australians that I met on the streets when I was walking around, just having a look at the place, it was lovely to meet you.
13: Also making news, a humpback whale calf has died after washing ashore on a Sydney beach, triggering precautionary testing for the deadly H5 bird flu. And one of the greatest cricketers of all time, Sir Garfield Sobers, has died, age 89. In finance, the Dow Jones has closed down 406 points, the Nasdaq also down 361 points. One Australian dollar is currently buying 69.82 US cents.
1: If it's happening in Sydney, you'll hear about it on 2UE. 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
13: The Swans have copped their first home loss of the AFL season, falling to the Crows 87 points to 71 at the SCG. Sydney's now lost its past three matches against top six sides, following dismal defeats to Brisbane and Fremantle. Coach Dean Cox says there are clear weaknesses in their game.
15: Oh, so whether it's, you know, how we connect with our mids, the areas we do, some of the setup stuff we need to look at when we're at our best, when we're not, how do we nullify?
13: In NRL action, the Roosters took down the Storm 14-6, while the Sharks held on for a two-point win over the Knights 20-18. Aussie golfer Lucas Herbert leads the Open Championship after hitting a stunning 62 in round two. He's two shots ahead of American Jackson Suba. And Swiss rider Mauro Schmidt has won stage 13 of the Tour de France in a two-man sprint finish. It's 8:04. That's the very latest in news and sport.
1: Classic Hits 2UE, Sydney Traffic.
16: At Clyde, eastbound on the M4 at James Roos Drive, got a car that's broken down. Silverwater, Burstwater Main, northbound Silverwater Road at Derby Street. In and out of the Northern Beaches this morning, the Spit Bridge is hassle-free. Checking the M1 Pacific Motorway, northbound Warunga to the Hawkesbury River Bridge. It's a 14-minute run this morning. And at Marrickville, we've got the Beer, Footy and Food Festival at Henson Park from midday. It'll impact Sydenham Road and Illawarra Road. 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That's the latest traffic on Classic Hits 2UE.
1: 2UE Sydney weather.
13: Partly cloudy with a slight chance of a shower, light winds becoming south to southeasterly in the middle of the day. Heading for a top of 19 degrees in the city, 18 in the west. Looking ahead, partly cloudy tomorrow with a high of 19 degrees, the same on Monday, mostly sunny Tuesday and Wednesday. Right now in the city, it's 10 degrees, the same in Campbelltown, Gosford and Lucas Heights. It's 9 degrees in Bankstown, 11 in Penrith, and it's 10 degrees at Terry Hills.
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Classic hits sound even better on the weekend. Morning, it's Kathy. Thanks for having us on. Bryan Adams' tickets go on sale on Monday. He's just announced during the week that he's bringing his Roll with the Punches tour to Australia early in the new year. I'll pop him on in the next 10 minutes. Neil Young coming up as well, and it's Fleetwood Mac here.

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0: Sydney's home of classic hits, 2UE, Casey and the Sunshine Band. Top of 19 today, slight chance of a shower or two, and then a dry stretch from tomorrow all the way through until Wednesday. The $1,000 minute is back again when the new week kicks off. 10 trivia questions, 1 minute on my timer, and $1,000 waiting at the end of it. We have never had someone walk away empty-handed. There is always cash to win. On Monday morning, just before 8 o'clock, I'll do the reveal of question number one and we'll be on a roll. Hopefully $1,000 to kick in the new week for you with the richest minute on the radio at Classic Hits 2UE, the $1,000 minute.
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3: At Kellyville, reports of a crash, Old Windsor Road at Samantha Riley Drive, Silverwater, Burst Water Main, northbound Silverwater Road at Derby Street. Checking the M2, eastbound Windsor Road to the Lane Cove Tunnel is an 11-minute run this morning. There are no issues there. And at Mascot, no delays to the domestic airport terminal, Joyce Drive, Qantas Drive and O'Riordan Street, all clear. 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I'm Pete Davidson. That's the latest traffic on Classic Hits 2UE.
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0: That often gets a mention as one of the great one-hit wonders of all time. It was a funny thing, wasn't it, the Knack? They just crawled out of the woodwork, gave us My Sharona, and then disappeared off the face of the earth. Let's have a quick news check at 9 o'clock and we'll see what the rest of the weekend's forecast looks like. Then it's Dan Hartman. Really nice song from Dan. We'll have ABBA as well when the classic hits roll on.
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12: It's 9 o'clock. Good morning. I'm Toby Goff. The parents of two Australian teenagers who died from methanol poisoning in Laos say they're heartbroken by the news those allegedly responsible could face as little as 3 months in jail. Bianca Jones and Holly Morton Bowles were among a group of six tourists who drank tainted alcohol at a hostel in 2024. A distillery owner has now been charged with selling products harmful to health and operating an illegal business. Murder or manslaughter charges are not expected to be laid, and Bianca's mother Michelle has told Seven she's appalled.
13: We just really can't believe that lives don't matter in Laos, and it's an absolute disgrace. We're just heartbroken. Every day we're heartbroken, and yesterday it was just like a kick in the gut.
12: A driver has died and another has been seriously injured in a head-on crash in the state's central west. Emergency services were called to the scene north of Mudgee, finding two utes had crashed, leaving both occupants trapped. One driver died at the scene, while the other, a 34-year-old man, was airlifted to hospital. A humpback whale carcass has been tested for the H5 bird flu strain after washing up on a Sydney beach. No cases have yet been recorded in marine mammals in Australia, but the strains have devastated seal populations on sub-Antarctic islands. All 17 cases of the disease have so far been recorded in seabirds in Australia. Chinese officials are denying allegations of interference in America's 2020 election. US President Donald Trump has used a national address to accuse Beijing of influencing the outcome of the election he lost to Joe Biden. American intelligence has previously concluded China did not interfere in the poll. Sydney's metro trains will be out of action for the next 2 weekends as crews continue testing ahead of their expansion to Bankstown. The southwest portion of the line has now been handed over to network operator Metro Trains ahead of its expected opening later this year. Sydney Metro Chief Executive Hugh Lawson says a number of software upgrades are now being carried out
4: to kind of improve the reliability and performance of the new section of the railway. They address some of the issues we identified earlier in the testing, so they're a big part of getting us ready for the next step. We'll be very close to going into what we call trial running, which is when we actually start to really test the operational performance of the system.
12: Also making news, Andy Burnham has been announced as the UK's new Labour leader. He's now expected to become the country's 7th Prime Minister in the past decade. In finance, one Australian dollar is buying 69.82 US cents.
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12: The Melbourne Storm's finals hopes are looking increasingly grim after going down 14-6 to the Sydney Roosters. If they miss out on the top eight, it would be only the second time in Craig Bellamy's coaching era at the team. Earlier, the Sharks held on for a 2-point victory over the Knights in Cronulla. The Swans have copped their first home loss of the AFL season, falling to the Crows 87 points to 71 at the SCG. Sydney's now lost its past three matches against top six sides, including defeats to Brisbane and Fremantle. Aussie golfer Luke Herbert leads the Open Championship after a stunning 62 in round two. He's two shots clear of American Jackson. Mercedes F1 driver Kimi Antonelli is fastest on track after day one of practice for the Belgian Grand Prix. Australia's Oscar Piastri is sixth quickest. And Swiss rider Mauro Schmidt has won stage 13 of the Tour de France in a two-man sprint finish. That's news and sport.
1: 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Sydney traffic.
7: At Kellyville, Old Windsor Road, we're seeing heavy traffic at Samantha Riley Drive near the metro station. Silverwater, still got that burst water main. It's northbound, Silverwater Road at Derby Street. Checking the M7, Richmond Road, southbound to Preston's. It's a 17-minute run this morning. And at Marrickville, the Beer, Footy and Food Festival is on at Henson Park from midday. It'll impact Sydenham Road and Illawarra Road. Snow time at Hunter Valley Gardens is so much fun. Build a snowman, ride the giant ice toboggan and more. On now till July 26. Tickets at hvg.com.au. I'm Pete Davidson. That's the latest traffic on Classic Hits 2UE.
1: 2UE Sydney weather.
12: Partly cloudy with a slight chance of a shower, light winds becoming south to southeasterly in the middle of the day, heading for a top of 19 degrees in the city, 18 in the west. Looking ahead, partly cloudy tomorrow with a high of 19 degrees, the same on Monday, mostly sunny Tuesday and Wednesday. Right now in the city, it's 10 degrees, the same in Campbelltown, Gosford and Lucas Heights. It's 9 degrees in Bankstown, 11 in Penrith, and it's 10 degrees at Terry Hills.
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feel the lyrics rather than just hear them. Ganga Jang and Sounds of Then. Morning, Kathy here. Let's keep the classic hits rolling along. Elton, Split Ends in the next 10 minutes. Here are the Stones.

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0: Sydney's home of classic hits, 2UE, Juice Newton. Top of 19 today, just a slight chance of a shower or two. Dry tomorrow through until Wednesday. There have been some great winter festivals while the kids have been on school holidays. Still open-air ice skating happening around Darling Harbour. Chill Fest at Campbelltown, Koshagaya Park is still on through until tomorrow. And today, Parramatta's Midwinter Festival wraps up. This is in Parramatta Square, winter markets, live music. And after today, they'll be taking down the 360-degree dome cinema. It has been an absolute hit with the kids.
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3: Wiseman's Ferry. The larger ferry is out of service. The smaller one is operating today at a reduced capacity. Silverwater, a burst water main northbound Silverwater Road at Derby Street. Mascot, seeing no delays to the domestic airport terminal if you're getting away for the weekend. Joyce Drive and Qantas Drive all moving well. And checking the M4 eastbound from Church Street, Parramatta to Mulgoa Road, Jamison Town. It's a 20-minute run this morning. 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Hurry and Sunday. 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I'm Pete Davidson. That's the latest traffic on Classic Hits 2UE.
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0: such a big finish. You know that once held the record for the longest continuous note held by a male pop star? 16.2 seconds for Russell Hitchcock. He was pipped at the post sometime during the 90s, I think it was. It's Kathy. Thanks for having us going. I hope you're loving the classic hits this morning. Some rippers on the way. Will give us just a little touch of magic after 10. Bob Seger and Faith Hill.
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6: It's 10 o'clock. Good morning. I'm Toby Goff. The federal government has responded to recommendations handed down by the Special Envoy to Combat Islamophobia. Aftab Malik's final report was published in September last year, tabling 54 measures to stamp out anti-Muslim behaviour. While Labor's response includes a boost to multicultural grants and expanded police liaison teams, it falls short of endorsing all the recommendations put forward 10 months ago. Prime Minister Anthony Albanese says they're focused on practical solutions and keeping communities safe.
7: Based on the Envoy's four guiding principles, it builds on the work we've already done, including funding security at places of worship, strengthening hate crime laws, and banning extremist hate groups. Governments have a responsibility to build a stronger Australia.
6: The owner of a distillery in Laos has now been charged over a methanol poisoning that killed Australian teenagers Holly Morton Bowles and Bianca Jones. Danish officials say the business owner faces up to 4 years in prison for selling hazardous food and operating illegally. It's unclear which sentence is correct after Holly and Bianca's parents were previously told the maximum penalty was only 1 year and a fine. The case will remain open for 15 years. A woman's in hospital with serious injuries after an alleged hit and run on Sydney's North Shore. Emergency services responded to the incident at Roseville to find the 87-year-old with a broken leg. Investigators are now asking anyone with dashcam footage to contact police. Australia's peak medical body is moving to reaffirm the role of qualified doctors amid increasing online misinformation. Data shows the number of Australians seeking health advice from AI is rising rapidly. Australian Medical Association Vice President Dr. Julian Raitt says people need information that's specific and accurate.
8: We think at such times having a doctor who can actually listen, assess a whole person, make a reasoned diagnosis, explain risks and uncertainties and also take responsibility for clinical decisions, we think that sort of role is really very important.
6: A man's been charged with threatening to harm a federal politician. Federal police raided the 57-year-old's home on Thursday, finding evidence of voice notes he sent the parliamentarian. He's due in court next month and faces a maximum penalty of 2 years in jail. Also making news, Oscar-winning actress Brenda Fricker has died age 81. She became the first Irish actress to win an Academy Award in 1990 for her role in My Left Foot. She also played the Bird Lady in Home Alone 2. In finance, one Australian dollar is buying 69.81 US cents.
4: At Sydney's Classic Hits 2UE, we love playing classic hits. And there's plenty more of them coming up straight after the news and weather.
6: The Sydney Roosters have claimed their fourth straight victory with an 8-point win over the Melbourne Storm. Earlier, Cronulla held on for a 2018 victory over Newcastle. Sharks coach Craig Fitzgibbon praising his team's focus and resilience despite the tense finish.
9: They turned up. They're a handful tonight and they're a good side. So I just like the way we didn't go away at all. Like, not at any point did I see us not stay at it.
6: The Swans have lost their first home game of the AFL.